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0: It's the biggest show in the city, posted on the corner with yours truly, Incognito.
1: And DJ Mrs.
0: DJ Mrs. I be scrolling a lot, right?
1: Mm-hmm.
0: And it's hard for me to decipher the real from the fake, because this artificial intelligence is...
1: AI is crazy. I'm not going to lie. ChatGPT is my bestie, boo.
0: Yes.
1: That's my bestie. I can't lie. I've been going to ChatGPT more than Google just because it's quicker and it's straightforward. Like, Google give you all them searches. ChatGPT be like, here, this what you meant?
0: Yeah.
1: I could switch it up?
0: Yeah.
1: This what you meant? Okay, got it. But when it comes to, like, the stuff that's on Instagram with the pictures and the videos, it's like, it's starting to get more real. Like, the AI people are starting to look more real. It just look like they got a filter on. To me, it's a little, like, it's starting to get a little creepy for real. Because yeah. It's going to get to a point to where, like, y'all just going to keep catfish in business for, 50 seasons.
0: That's right. Like, because bots are one thing. You typically can tell the bots. But now on certain social media platforms, it looks like a real person.
1: You talking to a real person. You DMing a real person.
0: Yeah, mm-hmm. And you don't really know.
1: You can't decipher. No. And some people who might not be right mentally,
0: mm-hmm.
1: It'll jack you up.
0: That's it, for sure.
1: So my topic of the day is, do you feel like, you know, AI is kind of overdoing it right now, or are people overdoing it with AI? Let us know right now. 1-844-422.

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0: So my topic of the day is, do you feel like, you know, AI is kind of overdoing it right now, or are people overdoing it with AI? 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
1: Because they acting like somebody that they not.
0: Girl, because I can't even tell you what I just showed Incognito that I think is AI. I'm about sick of it. I'm starting to get scared.
2: It's the biggest show in the city. My name is Incognito.
0: I'm DJ Mrs.
2: Who it is?
3: Tamira? Yeah, they are. Because they use AI for everything. Everybody pitches and everybody voices.
2: Post it on the counter. Who it is?
3: Oh, this is Brandy. Overdo it? I would say no.
0: No, why you say no?
3: I think AI is here to say it's not going nowhere.
0: That's for sure. And I feel like it's going to get more and more intense as the years go on. So you think we need to just get used to it?
3: For sure. It's definitely not going nowhere.
4: Mine, leg up. One arm on neck. One arm on frontal. Your frontal off. Neil, 3 days later, you in front of his mom house crying. He asking you why you being weird. Why you being weird to me?
0: Hello?

Don't. 40, what's up, shebang? All of my ops, they dance. What am I now possessed? How do I feel to refresh? Secrets I know got you stressed. Will I take those to my death? Haven't decided just yet. Yeah.

0: My topic of the day is, do you feel like, you know, AI is kind of overdoing it right now, or are people overdoing it with AI? Let us know right now. 1-844-426-POTC.
1: Post it on the corner. Who it is?
2: This 10.
0: Hey, boo. Hey, do you think people starting to overdo it with AI?
2: I think so a little bit, yes. Why I think everybody's starting to believe, like, everything is AI now.
0: I'm telling you, I just was doing it on Instagram. I don't know what's real or what's fake anymore.
2: That's what I'm saying.
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0: POTC.LIVE.
3: Don't let that man pump you up, Data, and get your ass shot out here. We ain't no damn top flight security of the world. We Craig and Day-Day. So just kick back, relax. You heard what happened to the last security guards.
4: You didn't even hear what happened to the last security guard.

0: post it on the corner. On the corner. On the corner.
1: Incognito.
2: I'm good, says DJ Mrs.
1: It's our first time getting what's trending on the timeline. Did we?
3: Who did it? Who done it? And who needs to quit it? Who was that?
4: Here's what's trending on the timeline with DJ Mrs. Post it on the corner.
2: Okay, let's get into a real quick tea for you. So Jacquees is opening up about his co-parenting with his son. But first, Diddy has reportedly been released from solitary confinement following an alleged altercation with another inmate in New Jersey, at the prison in New Jersey.
1: Yeah,
2: according to TMZ, Diddy was placed in solitary after him and another inmate allegedly got into a physical fight after the man reportedly disrespected Diddy. Now, it's unclear if Diddy will face, you know, some disciplinary action over this alleged incident, but you know, I can continue to keep you updated on that as that unfolds. But he is scheduled to be released from federal prison February 20th of 2028. And Jacquees recently opened up about his approach to co-parenting with his son Snow with the mother of his child, DeAndrea Sanders.
5: Not on child support, though.
6: Yeah. But I want it to be, because I'd rather the rules be in place so everything could be smooth. Mm. Fathers, go to court, man. It's a great thing. I send that bread. They ain't never been like, oh, that's just like my son's birthday coming up. Who you think paying for all this?
5: Online, they would say Dion.
6: Yeah, but see, I ain't gonna let him do me like that, because it's like I'm so present in my son's life and I do everything for him.
5: Mm-hmm.
6: Like what he said, yeah, they would say the other, but it's like, no, in reality, it's Jacquees, and that's with no disrespect. I'm his father. That's my job.
2: Tight. I'm not mad at that. Sometimes if the situation isn't a healthy situation when it comes to co-parenting, sometimes you just gonna have to take it to court and let the folks handle it. So I know that the deadbeat daddies are outraged in those comments. They call him crazy and some more stuff. But you know, I can continue to keep you updated on that as that unfolds. You to recap, you already know we can go. Post it on the corner.com. Follow your good sis on the gram at DJ Mrs. DJ MISSES.
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0: 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I am the playmaker Hollywood Zay, and check this out, man. You got a chance to win your way in to go see Cash Money. 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Master P, Manny Fresh, Juvenile, all them, man. 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
9: Boogie was, you know, enjoy yourself and party again. 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That's where it was. So when these young dudes came up with an idea to make some songs where people could laugh, have fun, and it was sarcasm with silliness with those dances at first. And at one point in DFW, if you did not have a dance that went to your song, you might as well kiss it goodbye, because there's no way you can compete with these dudes with these high energy songs that had a directions. But we had to let you know, fight go with it. 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
11: Don't ever think that it can't happen to you. It can happen to anybody. An accident can happen to anybody. And when it happens, it's going to happen at the most inconvenient time. 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
1: Even number 10.
0: You said what?
1: Tell me something good. I'm calling number 10, tell me something good.
0: First of all, it's supposed to be caller number 9, and it's going to happen like in 2-3 minutes. I just need you to ride 2-3 more minutes with me. Can we dedicate 2-3 more minutes to Cash Money No Limit? Can we do that?
1: You, I'm already off work. I'm ready.
0: That's what I'm talking about. Put it at work, baby. Put it at work. It's all coming right up 2-3 minutes. All right, I got you.
1: Got you.

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1: Am I the winner of what?
0: What? Hang up and call me back right now. I'm looking for caller number 9 right now. You got to hang up and call me back. Go, go, go, go,

0: Call number six. Call number six. What the business is?
1: Oh, dang. I ain't getting nothing.
0: Nothing.
1: All right. Bye.
0: I'm
1: going to keep trying.
0: You still got three more chances to win. Come on.
1: I got you.
0: Yeah, three more chances. I'm saying you got to be calling number. Okay. Yeah. Be calling number nine. Yeah.

Brand new one from Tyler. It's called Is It Love right here on Yo 97.9 The Beat, home of the Ricky Smiley Morning Show. Yo, these phone lines are going crazy behind these tickets to that Cash Money No Limit Tour. You can still be calling number 9 right now, too. All you got to do is bang my line right now, 844-787-1979. Cash Money No Limit. They coming to the city, and 97.9 The Beat got your way in for the free 99. Let go.

Man, say, look, inside the AAC is going to be crazy. You know what happens when this song comes on. You know what happens. And if you be calling number 9 right now, you win that thing for that free 99. You still got a chance. Juvenile, back that thing up. I know you're going crazy in the car right now.

0: 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What's up with it, man?
1: Hey, I'm trying to see if I'm the winner.
0: As you is, oh, is you ain't, because you is, you caller number 9. Let's go.
1: Yeah, I know
0: that's
1: right.
0: How you feel? How you feel? Obviously good.
1: Yes, I feel real good.
0: Man, you in that thing, Cash Money, No Limit Live with Birdman, Master P, Manny Fresh, Juvenile, and much more. Going down Sunday, October 4th at the AAC. 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Did they hold us down or what?
1: Yes, they definitely did.
0: Hell yeah, just like your mama when your baby daddy ain't around, huh? Hey, you want to find out how to get some money on, too?
1: Yes, definitely.
0: Check this out.
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0: What's happening? It's the Playmaker Hollywood Zay here to talk to you today about Thompson Law. And listen, man, the summer break's almost over, right? 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

0: 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You riding with the playmaker Hollywood Zay, and if you ain't got your tickets to the Big Three yet, I don't know what the hell you doing. We're going to talk about that in seconds, but first, Kodak Black, Big X the Plug, Cardi B, Young Miami, that Mexican OT, Kanye, Boss Man, D-Lo, all that and more is coming in 5 minutes, and I know that y'all going to be at the AAC for the Big Three. I just know you are. It's the biggest thing happening this weekend.
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She ready right here on your 97.9 to beat. And I hope you ready for the big three this weekend, man. Key Glock going to be in that thing. Wallow and Gilly, Ozuna, Krissa Jackson, NLE Chopper. If you ain't got your tickets yet, I don't know what you're doing, gang. 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This Saturday is going down, man. I'm telling you, this thing going to be crazy. 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Going out by request right now, man. One time for the home team. 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

Yeah, Miami, spend that right here on your 97.9 The Beat. You riding with the playmaker, Hollywood Zay. Well, look out, man. You ain't got to spend that. We trying to line your pocket, man. What if I told you there was $500 up for grabs right now at thebeatdfw.com? Not just that, but yo, you get tickets to the State Fair Classic. 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Lock in, get that money, get them State Fair Classic tickets. As we continue on, going out by request, that Mexican OT, Paul Wall and Drody, Johnny Dang, right now, right here on Yo 97.9 The Beat.

pocket, grab a slap wood and I roll it. I stay out the way, don't be all in the mix. Call me for sevens, don't call me for six. I ain't selling no grams, come buy a zip. See the streets getting dry, finna go and take a trip, let's deal. 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Step in the

0: One time for that boy Mexican OT featuring Paul Wall and Drody. It's called Johnny Day, Classic Vibe on Yo 97.9 The Beat. Hey, and bro, you remember that one time you wrote that song to that girl when you was like 12 or whatever?
1: I was like 10 and, you know, puppy love. I thought this bitch was hot as f***. You know what I'm saying? And just been on everything.
2: Now, I know that you say, allegedly, you don't remember any of the rhyme.
1: Man, I don't, bro. I've done so many drugs since then, bro.
0: She's not even important like that no more, Zay. We're not going to give her that kind of light,
1: yeah? Yeah, we ain't even worried about her. I probably still would marry her right now. Yeah.

brand new one, Kanye West featuring Lauryn Hill is called I Can't Wait. Man, I ain't gonna hold you. That's a big vibe right there, man. You know what else gonna be a big vibe? The One Voyage. Yeah. If you ain't got signed up for that yet at thebeatdfw.com, I'm talking about T.I., Rick Ross, The Commodores, Anthony Anderson. This gonna be something that you definitely want to be there to maybe shake that thing a little bit. You know what I'm saying? I'm telling you, man, we got them vibes. It's set sail in October. And I got that T.I. coming up next, just in case you forgot what that vibe feel like. You know what I'm saying? As we continue on, Boss Man D-Lo going out by request right here on Yo 97.9 The Beat. I'ma get-

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T.I., let them know, man. T.I. will be aboard that One Voyage. D.L. Hughley, Cedric the Entertainer, Keith Sweat, Anthony Anderson, the Brat Plus. 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First single.

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That's when I knew that your heart was scarring. Friends to lovers need a part to star in. Like, wait, babe, let me

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1: 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I'm talking about right around the corner. But first, here go Chris Brown. 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
1: What's up with it?
0: Hey, Nat, just cooling on it. Where you checking in from?
1: From Dallas, you know.
0: One time for that Triple D, man. What's happening? Talk to me nice. What you need me to do?
1: You know, I was trying to win some tickets. You already know. We know what happened.
0: Look, them Cash Money No Limits tickets are a wrap for tonight, but I got tickets for Jack Weiss and K-Camp. They come into the city. That's happening after 10 o'clock.
1: Oh, okay, 10 o'clock. All right, but I'm going to keep calling, though.
0: Check back in with me, man.
1: I got you.
0: And also coming up after 10 o'clock, I'm going live and mixed for the Trending 10 at 10. Big records tonight from Pooh Shiesty. Life and Dog Tolliver got a bad one right now. Plus, I got a joint from Fredo Bang, Rosario Ray. We could definitely hit that mic. I'm telling you, we got a bunch of vibes on the way. Plus, if you want to check in on our Instagram right now, you can see what's going down inside the AAC during the Don Tolliver show.
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0: Brand new one from Fredo Bang. It's called Gates Flow 2. She Don't Want It. You got to hear first right here on 97.9 The Beat as we continue on. 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
0: Another brand new one on the way, on deck right now. That's what we're doing for the next 18 minutes, gang. Hold on tight. Brand new one from Chameleon. It's called In Here. You got to hear first right here on 97.9 The Beat with yours truly.

brand new one from Chameleon. It's called In Here. You got to hear first. And ladies, if you got a hater, I know you can relate to that. Matter of fact, fellas, if you got a hater, this one for you. Brand new Moneybagg Yo. It's called I See Why right now, trending 10. Live in the mix with yours truly, the Playmaker. Hollywood say. This way, new records jump off the porch first, each and every night, 10 p.m. Phone lines going crazy right now. 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Moneybagg.

Brand new one from Moneybagg Yo. It's called I See Why. Hey, yo, Moneybagg in his bag on that one, though, ain't he? Man, I'm in my bag tonight, too. Nothing but brand new records.

Brand new one from Rosario Ray. It's called Mickey. You got to hear it first right here on 97.9 The Beat. I'm telling you, man, when you hear a record here, you're going to hear a record somewhere else right after. I promise you. As we continue on Live in the Mix, he just checked in last week. One time for my brother DJ Spin King. This one features the Baby and Fetty Wap. Big record you got to hear first right here on 97.9 The Beat.

0: Oh man, oh man. Brand new one, brand new one, brand new one from DJ Spin King. 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Man, I gotta take you to the streets real quick. I'll take you to the streets real quick, gang. Brand new Pooh Shiesty. You hear this record everywhere you go right now. Last Man Breathing. You got to hear the brand new album right here on 97.9 The Beat. Last Saturday, we premiered it every hour on the hour. This is what we do, gang. We put on for the culture. It is 97.9 The Beat. And my name,
1: Hollywood Zay.
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0: 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You get burned out by your ops.
1: Brand new one. Pooh Shiesty is called Last Man Breathing. Big record you got to hear first right here on 97.9 The Beat as we continue on live in the mix. You want to talk about taking it to the streets? Hey, man, say, man, I got to bring it back to the crib. You hear me? Brand new one from Daraja. Shout out to her. She just signed to that Cash Money, man. Daraja Superstar. It's called Everybody Watching. And we know we got the city on smash right now. Everybody watching, Daraja. Don't even trip. I got you, yeah?

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I always pull up with my drip on, so you know the whip is clean. Body right, jeans hug me nice, now he tryna rip the seams. Get on beats and start oral forming, now you wanna clip the stream.

Brand new one from Daraja Superstar. No time for the home team, man. I'm just saying that we can't support each other. Man, what the hell are we doing, man? You know what I'm saying? Big Triple D business, man. As we continue on live in the mix, we're going to keep talking about Texas real quick. My brother in town right now. Brand new one from the homie Life featuring Don Tolliver, who's at the AAC right now. Man, say this is a big record, gang. This going to be just like that Rosario Ray. By the time you figure it out, it already took off. But remember, you heard it here first.

0: 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Featuring Don Toliver. It's called Cannonball. You got to hear first right here on 97.9 The Beat. As we continue on live in the mix, I got one more for you, man. 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

0: 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I bust records, I break records, you know what I'm saying? 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Yeah, I said it for the free 99. All you got to do is be calling number 9 at 844-787-1979. 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
2: 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We heard you trying to get your rent paid.
1: Oh, my gosh, yes. 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
1: 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Josh, man, the streets been crazy.
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9: I know what you want to hear.

don't. 40, what's up, shebang? All of my ops, they this. What am I now possessed? How do I feel to refresh? Secrets I know got you stressed. Will I take those to my death? Haven't decided just yet. Yeah. 40, what's up, shebang? All of my ops, they this. Please don't put me to the test. They tryna get back on the net. I'm tryna get back in the flesh. Yeah.

Look out, man. K-Camp and Jack Huis are coming to the city, man. And I got your way in for the free 99 happening literally in the next 2-3 minutes. All you got to do is be calling number 9 at 844-787-1979. 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

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I'm looking for caller number 9 right now. Caller number 9, 844-787-1979. Jack Weiss and K-Camp is coming to the city. 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

Have you heard the news? I'm bringing the Ricky Smiley Morning Show back to 97.9 The Beat. The DFW has always been a home for me. Back to where it all started every weekday morning.

0: Man, you got these tickets to go see K-Camp and Jacquees, bro. You calling number nine, my boy.
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1: Appreciate that, Hollywood,
0: man. Already know I got you, my boy. Hey, keep it with me, because after 11 o'clock, we're going to talk more about this big three. That's the play for the weekend. And you're going to find out how you can get some free money. 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
13: 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That's where it was. So when these young dudes came up with an idea to make some songs where people could laugh, have fun, and it was sarcasm with silliness with those dances at first. And at one point in DFW, if you did not have a dance that went to your song, you might as well kiss it goodbye, because there's no way you can compete with these dudes with these high energy songs that had a directions. But we had to let you know, fight go with it. 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

0: You coming to the big three this weekend?
1: I might step out and go.
0: Yeah, come step out. You know they're going to have Key Glock versus Gilly the Kid for the celebrity game.
1: Okay.
0: Clyde Drexler, all the legends going to be there, you know what I'm saying? And the biggest star of all, you know who that is?
1: Who is that? I forgot.
0: You. We can't be there without you.
1: Yeah, of course.
0: Get your tickets right now at thebeatdfw.com, but you got to get them fast because they are going quick. You heard me?
1: Okay.
0: And look, while you up there, get signed up for this.
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3: 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She's going to be so enthusiastic. 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Amy, you're such a blessing. I thank y'all from the bottom of my heart, man. This is, oh, my gosh. 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
5: Hey, they say age ain't nothing but a number, or is it? What's your story of dating somebody older or younger?
6: Shoot, man, my old boss and my old job, man. I mean, she got grandkids, and I just turned 30 a couple weeks ago. You know, she at least double my age, but, like, we really divided for a long time. We kind of keeping it on the DL right now.
7: This is Lemon Pepper. My girl is 36 years old. I'm 68, girl.
5: Wow. So you going to put a ring on it, or what you going to do? Or y'all just having fun? Like,
7: hell
5: what
7: no, is don't be cursing me like that. Oh. Don't curse me.
5: So what you, are you like a sugar daddy? You tricking? Like,
7: I'm tricking, yo. I'm getting
5: I know
7: it,
5: that's
7: yo.
5: Right.
7: I'm getting it.
5: Your baby say sweetie.
7: Oh, yeah,
5: that's
7: yeah.
5: Right.
7: I'll be all up in there.
5: Oh, not a little beanie. Trying to sprinkle a little lemon pepper on that. You hear me? I ain't mad at that.
7: I put season on it. I put some season on it. Trust me.
5: Oh, my gosh. We need to keep a PG around here. 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

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That one right there features Paradise called Lullaby. And if you haven't done it yet, make sure you get your tickets to the Big Three, man. 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

Brand new one from Trimmers called Coconut Water. You ride it with the Playmaker Hollywood Say. And hey, we're talking about the big three. Who would your big three be? Have you ever thought about that? I mean, for me, I'm going to talk about it. Me and Papa Ron right after this. But first, NBA Youngboy, KC Talk right here on your 97.9 The Beat. Get your tickets to the big three. Don't snooze or you're going to lose, man.

0: All right, Zay, if you could put together your own Big Three team, who would it be?
1: Damn, like from any era?
0: Any era. Any era, dead or alive, it don't matter. Who's your Big Three?
1: Damn, that's a big question, bro, because I think I got more than three, but I would probably go... And they can't all be the same position, right?
0: No, just your Big Three, period.
1: Total. Just in general?
0: Yeah.
1: Man, at center, I would go Dikembe.
0: Okay. No, not in my house.
1: Don't.
0: Don't. Oh, my God.
1: And then I would definitely have to go MJ and Kobe.
0: So you took my two.
1: Yeah?
0: Yeah, you took my two. Said my big would be Shaq.
1: Oh, how could I forget about Shaq?
0: Yeah.
1: Shaq, I'm sorry, bro.
0: It's okay, Zay.
1: It's okay, Zay.
0: It's okay, Zay. Can you do... No.
1: Definitely would have Shaq in there, bro. But look, who would you have?
2: Man, give me Kobe, Bron, and Dirk.
1: I can live with that. I can live with that.
0: For sure, man. It's going down this weekend at the AAC, man. We want to see you out there.
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2: What's going on?
0: Huh? Five for the Kyle Santilli, and I'm in the building. Shout out to DJ AK. He's in the mix. He's ready to go, but we're just ready to have a good time today.
2: Yeah.
0: You know what I'm saying? Have y'all come on board yet with Throwback Thursday? I feel like y'all, every time
2: it
0: I say it.
2: It used to be a big thing.
1: No, it's throwback now. We don't need that anymore.
0: Throwback Thursday is throwback in itself.
1: Yeah, no, thank you.
0: That's a damn shame.
1: Therapy Thursdays, because y'all need that more than a throwback.
0: Yeah. All right, let's get to it, man. Speaking of therapy, yo, DJ AK is going to give us a little music to help us get this morning started.
1: Yeah.
0: AK, it's on you, bro.

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1: My Draco body count Tiana Trump. Switch on the cleat, new pump. B2K, that bitch go bum, bum, bum. I need the money, the blue hun. 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I get your murder discounted. I see your gain on the flight out to heaven on Groupon. I'm on a bean, the blue one. Hey, my wrist gray, poop on. Hey, you say you gain, shoot some. Jamming the Glock, you ain't do nothing. Say, my gang apes, the zoo come. Hey, hold up.

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3: Kyle's message of the day today is, it don't move unless you make it. It don't move unless you make it, meaning that nothing is going to happen unless you're the force behind it. You understand what I'm saying? If you're trying to get something going, you might have to be the person to step up and make it happen. All right? You got an idea in your head. Why won't they just do this? Or why won't people do that? Well, it don't move unless you make it. Get out there and be the thing that makes that idea come into fruition, man. You got to get out there and be more
4: bold. I was like, whoa. Thank you.
3: I mean, Jesus. Y'all thinking what y'all thinking dirty. Y'all got dirty
4: things.
5: Oh,
4: you say it's a dirty thing.
5: I was waiting for the idea, man.
4: Ain't he saying some dirty things?
5: Let's make that thing move.
3: I'm just trying to be motivational. Y'all talking about being sexual.
4: Okay,
3: what I'm
4: we just said, I didn't know what was happening. You said, get behind it and make it move. I was like, whoa.
3: I guess this could apply in both situations.
4: Yeah, it's a kid show still. Kid
3: you know what? Take this message and do with it what you will. But Kyle's message of the day today is, hey, don't move unless you make it.
4: I like that. I like that. He did that. He did that. And speaking of being childish, you know. Us being the new adults, I just feel like that's really crazy because, you know, Alton still eats Gushers.
5: I do.
3: All right, stick around, man. When we come back on these phone lines, we're going to try to figure

0: 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That's on the way.
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2: Can't knock the hustle.
3: Wow. Let's go.
2: It's the morning hustle.
4: Yeah. Morning hustle shows. L'Oreal, Kyle Santillan, Alton Walker.
0: Yeah, we got an app, y'all. Of course there's an app for us. Why wouldn't there be? It's called the Morning Hustle app. You could go ahead and download it so you can stay on the go wherever you need to go. And especially like if I have you blocked, that's perfect. You could go on the Morning Hustle app and you can still hear me. So look at that. It's almost like you're not blocked at all.
4: Look at that. All right.
0: That's a little thirsty.
4: Speaking of block people when they feel like they're being too thirsty. We were just talking this morning about the fact that today is quote unquote thirsty Thursday.
0: Yes,
4: and Alton said women used to like when men were thirsty.
5: They used to love it. Now it's thirsty. What are y'all talking about? Y'all used to love when we used to call it persistent.
4: Yeah.
0: That's different.
5: That is not different.
4: All right, what's the difference, L'Oreal?
5: Yeah, what's the difference?
0: Okay, so thirsty is simple. If I'm calling you thirsty, I don't like you. If I'm dealing with you or I'm interested in some kind of capacity, I call it pressure. You know, you put a little pressure.
4: That's not fair. Because
0: you put a little effort.
4: That's not fair because for the guy, it's the same in both scenarios.
0: Nah.
4: You're just determining what category to put him into.
0: Oh, trust and believe. You could tell when somebody likes you or when they don't.
4: But that's not the point. The point is the guy is doing the same thing.
0: No. Thirsty is like desperate. Do you get what I'm saying?
5: But
0: like,
5: how did that look?
0: Pressure
5: because
0: is almost
5: the
0: like
5: same
0: a,
5: as.
0: No, desperate and pressure is like, if you showing effort, showing up, that means, yeah, I like you and I'm going to do whatever I got to do to get with you, right? Or to keep you with me or whatever the case. Now, a thirsty man, 9 times out of 10, I'm ignoring him. I'm not interested. I'm not giving him no flavor.
4: But he's still doing the same
0: thing. And he's still doing it. So, you're like, oh, get your thirsty ass out of here. I don't like you.
5: Have you ever had a situation? Well, you started that way, but he changed your mind.
0: Which way?
5: Like, I don't want you. Leave me alone.
4: Right.
5: But he kept at it, and he changed your mind. Because I have done that to a woman. A woman acted.
0: So that's the thing about being thirsty.
4: Right.
0: Okay, yes. You might break through, like, every 1 out of 100. But
4: 1 out of 100. Do you know some people exist today because their grandfather kept the pressure on their grandmother? And how many stories have we heard about women that say, I didn't like him at first, but he was persistent. He applied pressure. So then that wasn't thirst.
0: But he was applying pressure because here's the thing. I was at least responding to him. To me, when I feel like if I'm calling you thirsty, I ain't even responding at that point.
4: But what we're saying is that's true. How you respond, you're differentiating how you're responding to him.
0: But I'm telling you, that's what makes the difference between thirsty and pressure.
4: But for the guy and the effort that he's putting out, it's the same.
5: It's the same for us. No matter if you say no or
4: if you say
0: yes. It shouldn't be the same.
5: Because we think like, oh, she's playing hard to get. We go,
4: right.
5: I always bring it back to Ike and Tina Turner, man.
0: That's a really bad example regardless of whatever
5: way. Ike pulled up at Tina Turner's house with them flowers. He didn't know where she stayed. He was consistent.
4: Right.
5: And he got that woman.
0: But be clear, she was a little interested in him from the beginning because he was Ike Turner. That's when it was like Ike before he beat women Ike. It was like Ike in the band.
5: Stella.
0: You know what I'm saying?
4: I've seen,
5: how Stella got your groove back? She said, you a young man. Leave
0: me
5: alone.
0: Yeah, but she gave a little smirk. So he knew. Like, this is what I'm trying to say. The difference is we show any kind of interest, even if it's as a friend, whatever
5: crazy.
0: The case. If I'm ignoring you and you keep going, that's
4: thirsty. That's applying pressure.
0: No, that's not.
4: In our mind, that's applying pressure.
0: That's
4: showing up.
5: That's
4: putting in effort.
0: Especially if I be like, why are you doing this?
4: Because
5: I like you.
4: How many times have we seen somebody put up something on social media and say, how come when I blocked you, you ain't email me?
0: Or oh, no, you better do that. That's see, applying pressure. Oh, no. But that's because that's I like you. No. If you're not understanding, it's very simple. No, if I'm not showing a little interest, if I like you, pressure. If I am repulsed by you, thirst.
4: You can't make that determination.
0: Like if Alton was to try to do that to me, I'd be repulsed. That would be thirsty.
4: See?
0: Thirst.
4: All right. 866-HUSTLE-8, 866-487-8538. Is there a difference between thirsty and applying pressure?
0: And ladies, if I'm explaining it wrong, help me out.
6: She need help.
2: It's the morning hustle.
7: I'm a hustler, homie.

0: Everything is out of girl, just trying to roll all of my neck, girl, just trying to.
1: Yeah, I'm just honest. Got club on smash.

0: We're here today to fix the delusion in the minds of women.
1: Come on now.
0: Okay, they like to call a guy thirsty for just applying pressure, just trying to be a man and just kind of stepping up and letting a woman know how he feels.
2: No.
0: That's what's happening these days.
2: No, it's not.
0: You know what I mean?
2: No, it's not. We are clear on what pressure is, and you are not clear on what thirsty is. Y'all don't have boundaries. No, y'all can't take a hint. It's almost sad. A little ridiculous.
1: I sent a woman flowers to her job when I was in my 20s.
0: She called you thirsty?
1: Oh, she appreciated it back then.
2: That's what I'm saying, but did you?
1: But I did not. She did tell me what she's worth. Maybe I shouldn't share that story. But she appreciated.
2: See, I don't know. I don't know about that. Did she ever give you motion before that? Like, did she show you that?
1: I met her, and it was kind of cool, and I found out what she worth. And I said the flower.
2: Okay, kind of cool. So at least she gave you a
0: you thirsty.
2: No,
0: thirsty.
2: That's not true.
1: How do you know where I work at?
0: Exactly.
2: How are you going to tell me what we would say and I'm the we?
1: Oh, because you said it before?
2: No, I did not.
1: Somebody sent you something. I think you was like, why are you sitting there?
2: Somebody sent me their own personal cell phone to the station with a damn one piece. Do you remember that?
0: Yeah, that was love.
2: No, that was creepy.
0: 866 hustle
2: 8. That was creepy, scary, and I should have called the police.
0: 8538. You know what? Whitney and Jackson, what do you say about
2: it? It was like
0: this?
2: A onesie.
3: I want to say, I do agree with L'Oreal.
2: Thank
3: you. It's a difference between, you know, thirsty and being consistent. Like, if she's showing you kind of leeway or a little interest, it's different than being thirsty.
2: That's right.
3: Now, being thirsty is when you keep on trying and trying, and she's not giving you no feedback, no smiles, no messages, no replies, or nothing. That's a difference.
0: 866-HUSTLE-8, 866-487-8538. Thirsty versus persistence. Let's talk about it.
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4: Yeah. Hey, yo, it's the morning hustle. L'Oreal, Kyle Santilli, and Alton Walker.
5: Uh-huh. 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Morning hustle.
4: Yep. This is a great day because the illusion is front and center today when it comes
5: to men.
4: When it comes to women, actually.
5: Men, not realizing. Boundaries and hints.
4: We're talking about the difference, or how do you label the difference between being thirsty and someone just being persistent.
5: The fact that y'all even have to ask is a bit sad. But I will say this. I asked you about, do you feel like a woman could be thirsty? And I thought of a pure example where maybe y'all can figure this out. The Parkers. Professor Ogilvy had to get drunk to eventually sleep.
6: Yeah, because we're going to visually do it.
5: But you see how repulsed he was?
4: But did he do it?
5: After he got drunk or drugged, remember?
4: But then high pressure.
5: Didn't something happen? He bumped his head or something, and then he ended up feeling what? But that's not, but if somebody got, I don't know, that's too far.
4: All right, well, let's see what Morgan and Marietta, y'all, Georgia has to say. What's your thoughts on this?
7: I was calling, are y'all still talking about the thirsty versus persistent?
5: Yes, we are.
6: Absolutely. Yeah, I just know this ain't going to be good.
5: Yes, it is.
7: Okay, I agree with L'Oreal.
5: Thank you.
4: Of course the women are going to say that's crazy.
5: You are asking us to tell you.
7: Like, if you're in the DM talking to yourself over and over and over, and you haven't gotten a response,
4: okay, this might be the first one I agree with.
6: Yeah, now if you ain't gonna respond in 2 years, then
4: you might have to let that go.
6: Now that would make sense.
4: How many days does he have before he has to give up?
7: I don't know. After a couple of days, I'm just like, okay, why are you still talking to yourself?
4: Damn.
5: It's just like a text message. Would you keep texting somebody that doesn't text you back? No, you would think they're crazy. You would think. The person would think you're crazy, and we think you're thirsty. Look, my girl Reagan is here, too. Like, I'm going to get her to break it down to y'all in her way.
4: She don't know what she's talking about.
5: Reagan. So explain to them what your version is, because clearly everybody is speaking Spanish on the line, including me. So what would you say the difference is between thirsty and...
6: persistent.
5: Why do I keep messing up that?
6: Plan of pressure.
5: Between thirsty and persistent and pressure.
8: Okay, so when you're thirsty, if you don't get a sign back that she's actually liking what you're doing, that is thirsty.
5: Trying to tell you.
8: When you're persistent, it just shows that you're persistent in pursuing a person. And that's fine and dandy. But when it gets annoying is when it's thirsty.
4: I told you she ain't know.
6: She don't know.
4: I told you she ain't know.
6: She don't know.
5: I don't understand what y'all don't get.
6: No, it's no true.
4: Because you know why? Because you'll ignore a guy and then come back and say, well, I ignored him and he didn't try again, he didn't really want me.
6: Yeah, he really want me.
8: See, I don't play those type of games.
4: But women do, though.
5: Maybe she wasn't available at that time. Oh, and if he keeps going, that makes him thirsty.
4: There we go. All right. Well, if you didn't get through on the phone lines, choose a voice note. Download that Morning Hustle app. Let us know how you feel. In the meantime, we're going to keep it moving, man. The lowdown's coming up next.
5: Reagan was supposed to read y'all the filth. She didn't do that.
4: Yeah, because she didn't know what she was talking
5: about. Well, I'll tell you one thing. You know what's filthy? This guy. But this woman still took him back. We'll talk all about it coming up in the lowdown.
4: That's going down in a few. Don't move.
9: Woo! Feel the vibe
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4: Hello.
3: How are you?
5: I go to the store and get Natalia all the time. You know, the little hazelnut thing. Oh, Nutella. Nutella.
4: Yeah.
6: You get the Natalia.
5: close.
6: I get some of the Natalia.
5: Close, Natalia. I had to look it up.
3: We got Natalia on the line representing out of Fort Lauderdale. How you feeling today?
7: I'm good.
3: You feeling like you're a winner? That's what we want to know.
7: Maybe.
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5: 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She feels...
3: We're going to give her a moment to get her confidence
5: she
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5: She feels like a winner.
3: And when we come back, Natalia's going to try her luck with that $1,000 cash grab. 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
8: Feel the vibe
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0: Time for that $1,000 cash grab. We got Natalia on the line representing out of Fort Lauderdale, Florida.
4: Come on.
0: What's up, Natalia?
4: I'm right.
5: How you guys doing?
0: We're good. Are you okay?
5: Yes.
0: Blink twice if you need help.
6: Right.
4: So I'm going on.
0: All right, Natalia. Listen, man, we want to see if you can win this $1,000 cash grab. When you hear other people play, do you feel like you can do better than them?
5: Maybe. I'll give it a try.
0: Okay. All right.
4: You're going to lose if you're buffering like that.
0: I feel like you're on super delay right now. Yeah, I think it might be her phone connection, but it is what it is.
4: Okay.
0: All right, so let's get to it. Let me explain the rules. You got 60 seconds to answer 10 questions. For every correct answer, we'll give you $10. Get all 10 right, you win $1,000. If you don't know an answer, you can say pass. We'll come back to it as long as we have time. And make sure the answer you give is the one that you want, because we have to go with your first response. And our judges, Big Med, don't play about that, okay?
5: Okay.
0: That being said, we want to hook you up. L'Oreal's got a free answer for you.
6: And that answer is Juno.
5: Juno.
0: Juno, you got that, Natalia?
4: I got it.
6: Spelled different.
5: Yes.
0: Okay, all right. Make sure you use it at the appropriate time.
4: You probably get 30 right on this.
0: Don't do that to her. She might get $1,000.
6: This is crazy. Like, I hate when you do that.
4: All them questions is crazy.
6: He always discouraging somebody.
0: All right, Natalia, I got 60 seconds on the clock. I'm ready to go. When you're ready, say, I'm ready, Kyle.
5: I'm ready, Kyle.
0: Clap begins in 3, 2, 1. Here we go. What is 140 divided by 4? You could pass.
5: 35.
0: Okay. Spell the word river.
5: R-I-V-V-E-R.
0: Which of these landforms is a low area of land between hills or mountains? A valley?
5: Pass.
0: Which major U.S. river flows from Minnesota all the way down to the Gulf of Mexico?
5: Pass.
0: What's the capital city of the state of Virginia?
5: Richmond.
0: How many total items are in a half of a dozen? 6, 8, or 12?
5: 6.
0: What's the capital city of the state of Alaska?
5: Juno.
0: What state of matter has a definite shape and definite volume? What state of matter?
4: Yeah.
5: Pass.
0: Which organ in the human body is primarily responsible for pumping blood? The lungs, the heart, or the brain? Now, come on now.
4: Come on now.
5: The heart.
0: Time.
6: Okay.
0: I was just holding the clock for you to finish that last one.
6: I'm glad she got it in, though, because she got that one right. Okay. You didn't do terrible. I got to go to the judges on one. I think I'm going to fight for you anyway. So, River, spelled...
7: Yeah, go ahead.
6: Okay. Because she said R-I-V-V-E-R. But we know you was repeating the V. So, we're going to let you have that.
4: Right. We hope you were.
6: That's like her cousin, River. Riviere. Okay. Which of these landforms... I feel like she should get to answer this one because it wasn't fair. But whatever. It was supposed to be multiple choice, but yeah. Kyle didn't want to give you no
0: option. By the
6: option.
0: Time I started to say it, she said pass.
4: She said pass.
6: Okay.
5: You were taking too long.
0: Yeah, ooh, that was my bad.
6: No, that's right.
0: Go ahead and give it to her.
6: Okay, so which of these landforms in a low area of land between hills or mountain? Which of these are landforms? A valley, a plateau, or a plain? Nah, you Googling it. It's taking too long.
4: And she laughed.
6: You should have just said one of them, because that would have at least been like a 30%, 33.333% chance of getting it right. And I did that math in my head. Thank you. Okay, anyway, the answer was a valley. The U.S. major river that flows from Minnesota all the way down to the Gulf of Mexico would be the Mississippi River. Mm. You used Juno in the right place. I know that's right. I helped you out a little. Yeah. Okay, what state of matter has a definite shape and a definite volume? That would be a solid. Okay, so 1, 2, 3, 4, 5, $60 ain't bad.
0: Look at that. That ain't bad.
4: That's what I thought you was going to get.
6: Okay, Alton Walker Show.
0: Natalia, representing out of Fort Lauderdale, you got $60 today. Congratulations, all right?
5: Thank you.
0: Do you want to shout out anybody, or are you just ready to get the hell off the phone? What you want
5: to
0: do?
5: Shout out to my son, because he started pre-K this year.
6: Look at that.
4: I
3: know you happy.
6: She ain't got to pay daycare no more.
0: All right, congratulations, Natalia. She got $60. If you feel like you could get $1,000, you know what to do. Text the word cash to 71007. You could be up next on that $1,000 cash grab.
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1: Yeah, our girl.
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0: Can I speak to Ashley Ward? Hey, Ashley, this is Jazzy Black for 97.9 The Beat. I've got my girl Amy Withright from 1-800 Truck Rig. Here, you trying to get your rent paid, girl?
1: Yeah. Hey, Ashley, you're a single mom of three, and you just could use a little bit of a break. 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
6: Mm-hmm. Yes.
5: But should they remain classic or should they get back together? 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
5: What you got, Shani?
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6: I know, but Bobby Brown is up there sweating.
8: 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He still can sing Mr. Telephone Man.
6: I believe Casey and JoJo still can sing.
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8: No, they do.
5: I want to see SWV come back too.
8: Oh, that'll be great because they sound good too.
6: Yeah, I saw them. 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
8: And JJ Fad looks good too. They just performed.
5: You said JJ Fad?
6: JJ Fad. They're like 79 years old. And they were up there with their Adidas.
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3: 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On the Morning Hustle.
4: Why is L'Oreal behind Usher? These comments are outrageous, and what the hell's up with a different singer?
5: There definitely will be a different singer, and I'll get to that in a second. But speaking about getting behind Usher, let's talk about it, okay? Now, Usher has been getting some backlash. I saw this the other day. I was going to leave it alone, but I got to defend my boy, okay? Jeez, defend your boy. Either way, so Usher was leaving outside of the Baccarat Hotel in New York, and he had a lady walking with him. Mm-hmm. He opened the door for the woman. And then paparazzi was sitting outside. Obviously, they were waiting for Usher. He called the doorman to hold the door open for him so he can walk through the door.
6: No, right. No.
5: What the hell is wrong with that? What's his job?
6: No.
5: What is the job of the man?
6: He should have told him before he got to the door. Usher, you already opened the door.
5: Why should I have to tell you? It doesn't matter. You're supposed to be at the door opening the door.
6: That's like somebody to open. You open your car door and you look at me. You go open my car door.
5: Yeah, close it.
6: It's already open.
5: No, well, close it. You're the doorman. You're getting paid for this. FYI, to stay at the Baccarat Hotel for a cheap room is $2,000 a night. Open this damn door now.
4: It's in his title.
5: Anyway.
6: Doorman should have got a clone like Usher.
5: Really got me upset. Funky Dineva, another person that really has me upset. Now, usually, I don't weigh in on these kind of things, but my stomach turned when I heard these comments. And I know sometimes they could be taken out of context. So he is defending himself. But at the same time, he was discussing the singer David. Y'all know how I feel about the David situation. He took advantage of a 14-year-old girl. She was 15 when she passed away, when he killed and murdered her and shoved her and cut her body up and shoved her in a trunk.
6: Yeah.
5: Allegedly, but of course, like, who else did it? Anyway, Funky Dineva is trying to sympathize some way, somehow, with a predator like that.
7: I was born gay, and that I was born with an attraction to men. I do believe that it is possible that somebody can be born with an attraction to children. That has to be a heavy cross to bear.
5: Are you trying to compare you being gay to this man being a pedophile as a defense to him? Like, I don't understand. What the hell are you talking about? When you're born, you're a kid. Of course, you would be attracted to children because you're a child. So if I'm 6 years old, I might have a crush on another 6 year old. Yeah, that makes sense. When you're 22 and you have a crush on a 10-year-old, that is somebody that needs to be shot in his head and killed.
6: Because you couldn't be born attracted to children.
5: No.
6: This, I mean, because you're a child.
5: Because you're a child. It doesn't make sense. Last but not least, Brandy. We know the Different World is rebooting, okay? And it will be coming to Netflix September the 24th. I'm so excited about this. My little sister, Elijah Khan, will be one of the stars in this Different World Netflix reboot. I'm so happy for her. I've been seeing pictures out there of Dwayne and Whitley. They look good. Like, you know what I mean? Together. It's good to see them together, even though Dwayne looks like two Dwaynes now. Like, you know, he put a little weight on eating. But we've seen him. He's been on Power and all that stuff. They have recruited Brandy to sing the original theme song.

0: Nope.
1: I thought it was supposed to be where he come from.
0: I agree. That's why I don't like it.
1: I just want to say Moesha.
2: I like it. I don't. I do agree it should have ended on a high note, but overall, I still like it.
1: That was the best part of the song. Like, you was waiting for, I could never hit the note. But where he come
0: from. Almost caught it. That.
2: All right. That note out.
1: Go back now. That's it. Go back now. And where you come? Come on, you gotta hit it every time. I'm worried out after lowdown. If you can't hit it, how's she gonna
0: Brandi
1: do it?
0: Brandi can hit it, but I know I can't.
1: She can't, because she didn't do it.
0: She didn't
1: You can
0: do
1: follow
0: it.
1: Me at Star and L'Oreal, L-O-R-E-L. I'm disappointed, Brandi. That's supposed to be the vocal Bible, child. You can follow me at Star and L'Oreal, L-O-R-E-L, or I'm on a hustle show.
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0: No doubt. All right, man, Alton, I know you got something special. We got a guest for Ain't That a Pitch, yes?
2: Yes, sir. We got a real special guest. You seen her on Sisters.
1: Yeah.
2: You seen her on Zatima.
1: Yeah.
2: Crystal Renee is in the building.
1: Oh, I know that's right. That's our girl.
2: And you know we got a challenger on Ain't That a Pitch, because if y'all didn't know, this girl can blow. Okay, she can sing.
1: Oh, you better watch your damn mouth. Don't talk about her like that.
2: Dog it, she can sing.
0: Okay, Ain't That a Pitch, coming up next. Y'all don't go nowhere. 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

0: Y'all know what it is. Morning Hustle in the building. L'Oreal, Kyle Santillan, Alton Walker, Crystal Renee Hazlett is in the building. And Alton wants to play a little game.
1: Ain't that a pitch?
2: Yeah, that's what we're going with. People trying to find a name.
0: I should have just left
1: it
0: alone.
1: That. That's my favorite.
0: I keep trying to change it.
2: So, anyway. All you got to do is I'm going to give you a song.
1: Mm-hmm.
2: You have to sing it in the key you think is in. We're going to play it and see if you are correct.
1: Many right. have failed. Right.
2: Many have only failed. One. Well, Tamar failed.
1: Okay, what? You're going to have to call her name out.
2: Nah, it's out there now. It's out there now.
3: Oh, Lord.
2: All right, okay. So you ready?
1: Mm-hmm.
2: Now, this first song I heard is your favorite karaoke song.
3: Okay.
2: Incomplete Cisco.
1: Oh, that's my song.
2: Ooh. What key? Yeah, guess that.

0: Ashley, that's it.
1: That's it. That's it. That was close.
0: Y'all hate on my girl.
1: She did that.
2: I like it.
1: You did it. You did it.
0: All right. Next up.
1: Okay.
0: Alicia Keys, If I Ain't Got You, chorus.
1: Oh, that's hot.
3: Because some people want it all.
1: Hey.
3: But I don't want nothing at all. If it ain't you, baby.
0: Go. You was higher.
2: You were higher.
1: You were up there.
0: You just wanted to show your range.
1: She did. And
0: you wanted to show her range.
1: It sounded incredible.
4: I think I went to the last.
2: She said, hold my wine.
1: That was incredible.
0: All right.
1: I like it.
0: Yeah, that was a good one.
1: She did that.
0: Money long made for you. For me.
1: Made for everybody.
0: Oh, start with twin.
1: Okay.

0: most perfect one of the three. That's the most perfect one of the three.
1: I was just waiting for the next part just to make sure it matched up, and it matched.
2: All right.
3: You're still singing, man.
1: Yeah.
0: Ain't that a pitch,
1: ain't that a...
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1: I ain't never hear nobody say that.
0: I heard. That's what the word on the street is. Marietta Melita's on the line.
2: I have not heard that before.
0: Well, you can run with it after today, after you win this $1,000, okay?
2: Okay.
0: When we come back, man, that $1,000 cash grab is up next. Marietta Melita is going to try her luck and get this money right here with us on the Morning Hustle.
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1: Yep, time for that $1,000 cash grab. We got Melita on the line.
6: Come on, Melita.
1: Out of Marietta, Georgia. After today, she will forever be known as Marietta Melita.
7: She don't like that.
6: M-M.
7: Mm-hmm. She don't need everybody knowing where she lives and all that. People crazy now.
8: Okay.
1: Well, good morning to you, man. How you doing?
8: I'm doing well. How are y'all?
1: How you feel about your chances of winning $1,000 today on the Morning Hustle?
8: Man, you know, I'm feeling pretty good.
1: Okay.
8: So we'll see what happens.
1: Confidence. Oh, Alton don't believe in your confidence.
7: She got it.
6: Because these questions.
7: Wow. What's wrong with them?
6: Jesus, I don't know the answers and I'm looking at them.
7: You don't know how to read. So a lot of people have the one up on you already.
1: All right, well, let's do this.
7: You can't read.
1: Let's go ahead and give you the ground rules, okay? You got 60 seconds to answer 10 questions. For every correct answer, we'll give you $10. Get all 10 right, you win $1,000. If you don't know an answer, you can say pass. We'll come back to that question as long as we have time left on the clock. And make sure the answer that you give is the one that you want, because we have to go with your first response. And our judges, Big Med, is a stickler for the rules, okay?
8: Okay.
1: All right, that being said, we want to hook you up. L'Oreal's got a free answer for you.
7: And that answer is St. Paul, not to be confused with Shauna Paul.
6: Can you give her two answers?
7: No, I cannot, but I can give her St. Paul.
8: Okay.
7: Those are two words, so that's kind of like two answers. We rooting for you, though, girlfriend.
6: You're going to get 20 right.
7: Okay,
6: $20.
7: Neil. All
1: right, damn.
7: So
6: this is $20 one.
7: I'm tired. All right,
1: we rooting for you, Melita. You ready to go, babe?
7: Get your calculator out.
8: Yeah, I'm ready.
1: I got 60 seconds on the clock. When you're ready, say, I'm ready, Kyle.
8: I'm ready, Kyle.
1: The clock begins at 3, 2, 1. Here we go. What is 13 times 8?
8: 13 times 8. Oh, crap. Make me do math. 104?
1: Spell the word corner.
8: Corner?
1: Oh, corner. Sorry.
8: C-O-R-N-E-R.
1: Which one of these body parts is the central organ for the human nervous system? The stomach, the brain, or the liver?
7: Why are you laughing?
8: Oh.
6: That's you.
7: Leave her alone.
1: What's the capital city of the state of Minnesota?
8: St. Paul.
1: What sticky liquid substance do flowering plants produce to attract bees and honey?
8: Nectar?
1: How many fluid ounces are there in one standard liquid pint? 8 ounces, 16 ounces, or 32 ounces in a pint?
8: 16.
1: Solve this math problem. What is 17 times 4 minus 12?
8: Okay, hold on.
7: This is crazy. That is crazy.
8: 56?
1: Okay, time. She got it right.
7: This is what I'm saying. If you wasn't doing all that laughing and hooting and hollering, then she could have got more right.
6: I don't know what kind of AI you got right now. I don't know if it record his voice and give you the answer, but I know you waiting for the answer somewhere.
7: No, I thought I'd get her calculator out, though, so hopefully she was smart enough to do that.
6: Yeah, that calculator or got a number good. 5 in nectar.
7: Yeah, or she's good at, you know, math. You just can't count.
1: She did pretty good.
7: Everybody's not you.
6: She didn't calculate number 5 and got nectar. You can't get that on the calculator.
7: She was thinking it. Leave her alone. Yeah,
1: he's hating right now.
7: He's been a hater.
6: I just don't know what you're doing
7: it's
6: over there.
7: It's really annoying because, for real, I feel like she would have won $1,000. Had you not been cackling in the background. Anyway.
8: See there.
7: Yeah, see, I told you.
6: Oh, now you got to believe in that, Gloria.
7: Because it's true. Yes, she would have won $1,000. She got everything right except for the one you started cackling over, and that was, which of these body parts is the central organ of the human nervous system? And the answer is the brain. Everything else you got right. They couldn't get through it because Alton's laughing.
1: No, I will say this. You were moving kind of slow.
7: I'm not going to lie. My anxiety was on 1,000 while you were doing this one. But you didn't get 1,000. You got $60, and that's okay.
1: That ain't bad.
8: Okay, $60 is okay.
6: I want you to be honest. What was you doing over there?
8: Who, me? No, I'm literally getting ready for work.
6: Well, how would you get an answer?
8: No, literally my brain, but I can't do math fast, y'all.
1: Yeah, all right, well.
7: He can't do it at all, even with a pen in his fingers.
6: I don't believe it. Ain't no way she took that long for nothing.
8: Yeah, on my fingers, my toes.
1: Right. Everybody knows Marietta Melita don't cheat.
6: That's a lot. No.
7: Marietta Melita ain't a cheetah.
1: All right, well, congratulations, babe. You got $60. Before we let you go, do you want to shout anybody out?
0: Shout me out.
8: Shout out to my husband and my kids.
7: Thank God. And I hope your husband come up here and whoop out his ass. It's not far from you.
1: If you want to get down with the cash grab, you know what to do. Text the word cash to 71007. You could be up next with us on the Morning Hustle Show.
7: Whoop his ass.
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2: lowdown. On the Morning Hustle.
3: Well, let's find out who's going from the cage to the courtroom.
4: And speaking of court, how about this person won't be on the court any longer? Russell Westbrook has announced his retirement from the NBA. Yay!
5: Why are you saying yay?
4: I do not like Russell Westbrook. Aww. I'm a Kevin Durant fan. So ever since he tried to come for my boy, I ain't never liked him. I'm talking about I used to go to games and like boo him. And they're like, yo, chill. He's going to turn around and say something to you. I was like, I don't care. Boo! He's a ball hog. And now he could be ball hogging his own self at home, okay?
5: Yeah.
4: He had a little trailer that got released. The voice of it, surprise, surprise, Michael B. Jordan.
6: Were you ever afraid of what happens after the game stops needing you? This wing isn't finished. Neither is he. And that's the point. Last question. Now that you decided to step away from everything, on your own terms, what are you the most proud of?
4: Can't wait to see Kevin Durant and I'm sorry. We're talking about Russell Westbrook. Congratulations, Russell Westbrook,
3: like Russell,
4: on
3: man.
4: Your...
3: I was never a fan either. I agree with
4: yeah,
3: you.
4: Yeah, he's a ball hog.
3: I never liked dude.
5: No, Russell was good people.
3: He
5: man.
3: Was a good player,
5: he
3: but
5: was
3: I never
5: good
3: liked
5: player.
4: Him. Yeah, but I'm sure he's a great person. I'm talking about on the court. I don't know him off the court. But I'm pretty sure he has a lot of plans. He's going to be bored as hell. Like, I feel like retirement is probably fun like the first 2-3 years. And then you're like...
3: You know what he's going to do.
4: What am I going to do?
3: He's going to get into fashion and start designing crop tops.
5: I didn't like his fashion. Yeah, nah. Okay. So I didn't like anything with his clothes.
4: I wouldn't be mad at that, doing a line for tall men. You actually might have just gave him a big bag, okay?
3: No, he already was thinking about that.
4: You think so? I don't think he was. I feel like he would have been started it, but that is a good idea. Well, Meg Thee Stallion sat down with Michelle Obama and her brother, Craig Robinson. I was shocked at this.
5: Like, yeah, me too.
4: Michelle Obama even told her, like, that she reminded her of her daughter. I guess when it came to the sassiness.
5: No.
4: I hope they don't be around the house twerking.
3: That's scary.
4: So, she did say, though, that TikTok rappers, she doesn't really care for it.
7: Honestly, it's a little bit easier to do that, though, now. Mm-hmm. You can go viral on Instagram and have a terrible song.
4: Yeah.
7: And
8: but
7: just
8: do you
7: boom,
8: really
7: famous.
8: Last, though? You don't last that way, do you?
7: Sometimes.
4: Sometimes they don't go away.
5: Man, I know. That's off subject. But this new song, he want to rock my boom, boom, boom, boom, boom.
4: My ba-ta-ta-ta-ta.
5: I don't know why I like that song.
4: You bitch.
5: I hope she lands.
4: He want to my boom, boom, da da da da. You don't got to know it. You don't know it.
5: Nah. That's my joint.
4: I don't know if he's missing out or if he's smart. I'm trying to figure it out. Diddy, he's gotten out of solitary confinement after that fight that they said that he got into. They said he beat the brakes off of somebody. I don't know if that's true or not. But can y'all see Diddy whooping ass?
5: No.
4: I don't know.
5: I don't see it.
4: He gives me big red energy. Like, you get what I'm saying? Like, when he turns, he's like evil. And he
5: I thought somebody said he
4: strength.
5: Can fight, though.
3: Diddy?
4: Yes.
3: I mean, I always, in my mind, Diddy's had the power to have goons with him, but I never envisioned Diddy as the fighter.
4: Kyle, do you not remember what he did to the coach? He went up there and, like, choked him. He fought Drake. He went head-to-head with J. Cole. He is...
5: Yeah.
4: This man don't play.
3: I'm not saying he's never fought, but I...
4: Nah, he be winning.
5: I think he lost.
4: Yeah. He be winning. I don't know if they let him win, but, like, they see the security over there. I'm not sure, but he is going back to court, y'all. He is deciding that he is going to sue that producer, Lil Rod, the one that has said he tried to take advantage of him in the studio and all that.
3: Yeah.
4: Well, according to Diddy, that Netflix footage from the documentary was not only given by the videographer, but he's claiming that Lil Rod actually accessed footage inside of a computer and stole hard drives. Like, he stole documentary footage, and that it was all in a workstation that was somewhere in the studio on a St. Bart's trip. So he said he sold it to Netflix and it was against his permission. So I don't know if this is going to work for Diddy or not. But whenever I see somebody countersue somebody that's suing them, I'm like, oh, whatever he said he did it.
5: Yeah.
4: He did it. Him and Lil Rod, he was trying to put his rod in Lil Rod.
5: Yeah.
4: That was a good one. I'm L'Oreal. That's the lowdown.
5: Lil Ryan got to change his name. Man.
3: Yeah, you do.
4: You can follow me at Star L'Oreal, L-R-E-L, or Mona Hustle Show.
5: Yeah, Lil Ryan, pull the cap.
3: Stick around. When we come back, we're going to put an end to this debate today, man. What's the difference between being thirsty and just applying pressure? You know, it's just persistence. That's
4: and
3: all.
4: You don't think a woman could be thirsty? Ooh, we're going to talk about that.
3: I guess.
4: We're going to talk about that.
3: It's different for women, but all right.
4: I want to see what y'all think.
3: Phone calls in a few.
0: Feel the vibe
1: with the Morning Hustle.

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2: Can't knock the hustle.
3: Wow.
4: Girl, let's go.
2: It's the morning hustle.
5: Yeah. Morning hustle in the building, baby. It's L'Oreal, Kyle, Santillan, Alton Walker.
1: And we have an app. It's called the Morning Hustle app. Go on and download it. 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
5: All right. We're talking about the difference between being thirsty and applying pressure. Mm-hmm. You know what I'm saying? And this is just something that just as guys, like I don't understand how as women, y'all be putting us in one category. I'm speaking for men. I'm married, but we're speaking for men in general.
1: Right.
5: How you putting men in one category right. where it works for one woman, but not for another? Like, it's
1: no, it's pressure versus thirst is a big difference. And it works for one woman because that woman likes you and the other one does not.
5: But he don't know the difference in the beginning.
1: Yes, you
6: we
1: do.
6: Don't know the difference.
1: The woman will give you some type of motion if she likes you. Mm-mm. Even if it's like just telling you like, man, stop playing. Like she might not say she don't want to mess with you. Or she might be like, nah, you know, I'm just not right now. Maybe it's timing. But if you keep going and she is blatantly like not giving you no motion, you're being thirsty.
6: Whatever.
1: That's not
5: right.
1: applying pressure.
5: How often have we seen women say, I was mean to him because I liked him?
6: Look at Steve Urkel.
1: Yeah, she did not want him. She wanted Stephon.
6: Same person.
1: No, it's not. No, it ain't.
6: If Steve Urkel didn't continue to be thirsty, Stephon wouldn't exist.
1: No, she never slept with Steve Urkel.
5: All right, when we come back, we're going to get into it. We're going to get to your calls. That's
1: thirsty
5: on the way.
1: Thirsty versus vibe.
5: Don't move.
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10: 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I've got my girl Amy Witherite from 1-800-TRANK-RANK on the phone, too. 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
9: Oh, my gosh, yes. 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Hey, Chaney, tell us a little bit about it. Sounds like you're working really hard. 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
11: It's been really hard, and I'm currently staying with a friend right now, and I split the rent, so I paid that person, like, $500.
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10: You're so welcome,
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1: Pressure versus thirsty. Which one is it? We're trying to figure it out today. It's the Morning Hustle. L'Oreal, Kyle Santillan, Alton Walker.
0: Yeah, pressure bursts pipes and thirst just leaves you empty. With nobody. Okay, and nothing.
1: See, I see. And then we talk about how, you know, women complain about how men don't approach them anymore these days. Oh, we go out, men don't say nothing to us because y'all so quick for a guy just applying pressure to put the thirsty label on him.
0: No, we want the pressure. We like the pressure. Y'all just being scary. I don't know why. Nobody told. See, y'all don't. Y'all
2: That's why we don't go hard no more.
0: You have selective listening is what y'all are doing. Because we just don't want the thirsty ones. Because you give that thirsty one just a little bit of what do you call it, a little bit of love, like you just
2: don't
0: trying to, you don't like them but you give them a little bit of love and it's over.
2: If you don't like me, don't say thanks when I like your picture. If I see your heart eye, don't say thanks.
0: How dare you have manners?
2: How dare you?
1: Alright, hustlers, what do y'all say like about that, man? What's the difference between the two? We're trying to figure it out. 866-HUSTLE-8 866-487-8538. Andrea in Birmingham, what you say, babe?
3: Okay, I feel like a guy is thirsty if he's sending a bunch of females the same messages. That's just thirsty. You just want some attention.
1: How you know what he's sending to other females?
3: Because you can tell. You could just tell. Like, you could just feel it.
0: First,
3: they be thirsty when they just out the gate just sending you pictures of their privates and stuff like that.
2: I mean, that's not asked for. I get it.
0: But have a that's point creepy. There.
2: But the first one, how is that thirsty when he's single? Like, why can't I talk to other women? We ain't together.
1: Right.
3: Let me tell you something.
2: Sick of
3: I
2: you.
3: Got a husband, right? And I'm separated.
2: Okay.
3: He randomly sent female messages on the internet so much that he accidentally sent me a message that he was trying to send to somebody else.
0: No!
2: Well, I mean, y'all separated.
1: There's a whole different situation going on.
0: And it's separated or they're not?
2: Y'all separated. He just forgot.
3: You're sending so many women messages that you're forgetting who your messages.
1: Good morning. Who is this? Where you calling from?
4: This is Yaya. I'm calling from Richmond.
1: Yes, you are. What you want to say, Yaya?
4: So, look, there is a big difference between being thirsty and applying pressure. And sis was, she was hitting the nail right on the head.
0: Come on now.
4: I mean,
1: I can't tell.
4: If I like you, then yes, you could. You need to apply pressure. If I block you, you need to apply to my job, be my supervisor, and force me to talk to you.
0: Like, come on now. That's what you do.
1: Okay.
0: What? That's love right there.
1: Let me ask Yaya a question. You're determining it on whether or not you like him, but you're treating him like you don't like him. So how would he know the difference?
4: No, because if you irritate me, you know you're doing something to irritate me. So I'm going to block you for a minute.
0: You know the face.
4: So apply to my job and make me talk to you.
1: Y'all are crazy, man.
2: You know the face is crazy.
0: You don't know when somebody's aggravated with you rolling their eyes and trying to get away
1: from
0: you.
1: They playing hard to get.
0: No, yeah,
2: that's
0: it. Not.
2: That's all you're doing.
0: That sounds like a psychopath.
2: And we like the challenge.
1: 866-HUSTLE-8 866-487-8538.
0: We're telling y'all.
2: What Uncle say?
5: I'm wearing you down, baby. I'm wearing you down.
1: What's the difference between thirsty and persistent?
6: It's the Morning Hustle.
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0: We're here today to fix the delusion in the minds of women.
1: Come on now.
0: Okay, they like to call a guy thirsty for just applying pressure, just trying to be a man and just kind of stepping up and letting a woman know how he feels.
2: No.
0: That's what's happening these days.
2: No, it's not.
0: You know what I mean?
2: No, it's not. We are clear on what pressure is, and you are not clear on what thirsty is. Y'all don't have boundaries.
1: No,
2: y'all can't take a hint. It's almost sad. A
1: little
2: ridiculous.
1: I sent the woman flowers to her job when I was in my 20s.
0: She called you thirsty?
1: Oh, she appreciated it back then.
2: That's what I'm saying, but did you?
1: But I did not. She did tell me what she worked. Maybe I shouldn't share that story. But she appreciated it.
2: See, I don't know. I don't know about that. Did she ever give you motion before that? Like, did she show you that?
1: I met her, and it was kind of cool, and I found out what she worked. And I said,
2: okay, kind of cool. So
0: nowadays,
2: at least she
0: they
2: gave
0: would call
2: a
0: you thirsty.
2: No, that's not true.
1: How do you know where I work at?
0: Exactly.
2: How are you going to tell me what we would say and I'm the we?
1: Oh, because you said it before?
2: No, I did not.
1: Somebody
2: I think
1: sent
2: that's
1: you
2: something.
1: I think you was like, why are you sitting there?
2: Somebody sent me their own personal cell phone to the station with a damn one piece. Do you remember that?
0: Yeah, that was love.
2: No, that was creepy.
0: 866
2: That was creepy, scary, and I should have called the police.
0: 8538. You know what? Whitney and Jackson, what do you say about
2: it? It was like
0: this?
2: A onesie.
3: I want to say, I do agree with Lori L.
2: Thank
3: like,
2: you.
3: It's a difference between, you know, thirsty and being consistent. Like, if she's showing you kind of leeway or a little interest, it's different than being thirsty.
2: That's right.
3: Now, being thirsty is when you keep on trying and trying, and she's not giving you no feedback, no smiles, no messages, no replies, or nothing. That's a difference.
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3: 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Now let's go.
4: It's the morning hustle.
0: Yeah. Hey, yo, it's the morning hustle. L'Oreal, Kyle, Santillan, Alton Walker.
1: We got an app. Download it. It's in your app store and it's free. Morning hustle.
0: Yep. This is a great day because the illusion is front and center today when it comes
1: to men.
0: When it comes to women, actually.
1: Men not realizing boundaries and hints.
0: We're talking about the difference, or how do you label the difference between being thirsty and someone just being persistent?
1: The fact that y'all even have to ask is a bit sad. But I will say this. I asked you about, do you feel like a woman could be thirsty? And I thought of a pure example where maybe y'all can figure this out. The Parkers. Professor Ogilvy had to get drunk to eventually sleep.
5: Yeah, because we're going to visually do it.
1: But you see how repulsed he was?
0: But did he do it?
1: After he got drunk or drugged, remember?
0: Just high pressure.
1: Didn't something happen? He bumped his head or something, yeah, and then he ended up feeling well. But that's not, but if somebody got, I don't know, that's too far.
0: All right, well, let's see what Morgan in Marietta, y'all, Georgia has to say. What's your thoughts on this?
6: I was calling. Are y'all still talking about the thirsty versus persistent?
1: Yes, we are.
0: Absolutely.
7: Yeah, I just know this ain't going to be good.
1: Yes, it is.
6: Okay, I agree with L'Oreal.
1: Thank you.
0: Of course the women are going to say that's crazy.
1: You are L'Oreal asking us to tell you.
6: Like, if you're in the DM talking to yourself over and over and over, and you haven't gotten a response,
0: okay, this might be the first one I agree with.
5: Yeah, now if you ain't gonna respond in 2 years, then
0: yeah, you might have let that go.
5: Now that one makes sense.
0: How many days does he have before he has to give up?
6: I don't know. After a couple of days, I'm just like, okay, why are you still talking to yourself?
0: Damn.
1: It's just like a text message. Would you keep texting somebody that doesn't text you back? No, you would think they're crazy. You would think. The person would think you're crazy, and we think you're thirsty. Look, my girl Reagan is here, too. I'm going to get her to break it down to y'all in her way.
0: She don't know what she's talking about.
1: Reagan, so explain to them what your version is, because clearly everybody is speaking Spanish on the line, including me. So what would you say the difference is between thirsty and...
5: persistent.
1: Why do I keep messing up that?
5: Plan of pressure.
1: Between thirsty and persistent and pressure.
8: Okay, so when you're thirsty, if you don't get a sign back that she's actually liking what you're doing, that is thirsty.
1: Trying to tell you.
8: When you're persistent, it just shows that you're persistent in pursuing a person. And that's fine and dandy. But when it gets annoying is when it's thirsty.
0: I told you she ain't know.
5: She don't know.
0: I told you she ain't know.
5: She don't know.
1: I don't understand what y'all don't get.
5: No, it's no truth.
0: Because you know why? Because you'll ignore a guy and then come back and say, well, I ignored him and he didn't try again, so I guess he ain't really want me.
5: Yeah, he really want me.
8: See, I don't play those type of games.
0: But women do, though.
1: Maybe she wasn't available at that time. And if he keeps going, that makes him thirsty.
5: There we go.
0: All right, well, if you didn't get through on the phone lines, choose a voice note. Download that Morning Hustle app. Let us know how you feel. In the meantime, we're going to keep it moving, man. The lowdown's coming up next.
1: Reagan was supposed to read y'all the filth. She didn't do that.
0: Yeah, because she didn't know what she was talking
1: about. Well, I'll tell you one thing. You know what's filthy? This guy. But this woman still took him back. We'll talk all about it coming up in the lowdown.
0: That's going down in a few. Don't move.
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1: with the Morning Hustle.

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1: Yeah, you got the
2: lowdown. On the Morning Hustle.
3: Some people are saying that these schools are passing failures and they're not happy about it.
4: Yeah, pretty much. We'll get to that in just a second. First, speaking of failure, Ray J.
3: Yeah, oh, yeah.
4: What? I was going to say, he's saying we're not going to fail. See where y'all mind were?
3: Oh, my goodness.
4: Okay, he wished his wife, Princess Love, a happy 10-year anniversary. He said, I told you I don't want to get a divorce. We will get it right. Happy 10 years.
3: Look at that man trying to keep his family together.
4: It's giving thirsty.
5: Oh, my God.
4: This is not persistent.
5: This is a man fighting for his marriage.
4: I'm going to tell you why this is thirsty.
3: Wow.
4: I'm going to tell you why he's thirsty, because you know Princess wanted a divorce. She's been wanting a divorce for years. She comes on every interview. It's the first thing she says and the last thing she says. She tried to move on. He keeps trying to ruin her life. We've seen the altercation.
3: That's crazy.
4: Let her, give her her free.
3: They made a promise in front of God. That man is fighting for his family.
4: Is this the same God he's lying on saying that he's sick and about to lose his life any day now? God is mad at him.
3: That's why.
4: He told me to tell him. Speaking of fighting for your family, Trippy Redd is fighting to see his child. He's saying that Coi Leray won't allow him to. He went on a series of posts, and he basically had something referencing an NDA, and he's saying that he's going to court to fight for access. I did see an interview with Jacquees. He said that you should fight. That father should go to court and fight for justice when it comes to their children. Do you believe so? Because sometimes they go, oh, that she put me on child support. And guys now are saying they're putting themselves on child support.
3: That's right. Why not? Because you know she's going to try to abuse it.
4: Why? What is up with you and women? Who hurt you?
3: Wait. Nobody. I pay attention to what's going on.
4: I got to watch both of y'all.
5: No, you got to keep it. You got to record it, because then if they don't, they can mess around and do back pay.
3: Yep. Right.
5: You know what I'm saying? So now you need to report it. If you're not going, let's report it. Put this on paper.
4: Well, you know what, Trippy Red? You should have never cheated on her while she was pregnant, and maybe you could see your child.
3: Oh,
4: hey.
5: What
4: are you going to
5: do with the child, though?
4: She could have lost that child from stress, from what he was doing to her, having women in the house behind her back. Come on.
5: That thing will stress you out.
4: I know. Well, I know Richie's saying he's stressed a little bit, because he's saying all these new tricks y'all think y'all doing, we been did that.
6: And Usher, Chris Brown, they trying to do something new. Pompadours, the Earth, Wind & Fire, we were doing that back 40 years ago. The only difference is between then and now, we didn't go to jail.
4: Oh.
6: See, we didn't have that Instagram and that TikTok.
4: And that
6: go out and tell a lie, then go post it.
4: He was like, we've been humping around on stage for decades.
3: Yeah, who pissed him off?
5: Oh, my God.
4: Because his hip went out when he tried to bring somebody up on stage.
3: That's
4: so
3: funny.
4: He was a little upset. Well, he came at Chris Brown like Chris Brown caught a stray. Let them go on their tour. Y'all went on y'all tour back in the day.
6: Yep.
4: You still touring. Leave them alone. Lionel Richie, you sounded like a big hater. I'm with Kyle on this one. Last but not least, I hate this for our just people, just in general. There is a teacher that has gone viral. He goes by the name of Darius Cooks. I believe he's also a chef. He's in Houston, Texas. He is currently a 12th grade teacher. And he got very emotional opening up about something that's happening in these classrooms.
7: I'm teaching seniors high school. And going to college, hopefully, we had two paragraphs to read, one sentence complete to write. I gave them the sentence stems. I basically completed the sentence for them, and they couldn't fill in four words.
4: This is extremely sad when you just stop and think about these kids. There's so many things they don't know how to do. I remember, and I always go back to this, when they said there was a player, he had just got drafted into the league, millions of dollars, and they told him he needed to sign the contract,
3: right?
4: And he didn't know how to write in script. Like, he didn't know how to sign his own signature.
3: Right. And cursive.
4: And cursive.
5: They don't teach it.
4: They don't teach cursive. They don't teach it. We used to have to write calligraphy. What the hell do I need that for? I don't know.
3: Right.
4: But it taught me some kind of discipline. These kids can't read. They can't do anything. And then they're worrying about social media and things and being an influencer and a streamer, but they don't have any brains. And it's sad. It's sad for our people. And it starts at home. Your kids should know how to read at home before they even go to school. Like, what are you talking about?
3: Yeah. I mean, yeah.
4: It's tough. No excuse. I'm L'Oreal. That's the lowdown.
3: I hate it.
4: You can follow me at Star and L'Oreal, L-O-R-E-L, or Morning Hustle Show.
3: All right, listen, stick around. San Antonio News You Can Use is on the way. One sad story to another, though. We got to find out what happened to Miss Tasia Fortune in Jackson, Mississippi.
4: Oh, no. What happened?
3: Oh, you know what they try to say it was? Suicide.
4: Okay. Oh, it's always. You know, always. I know what it means.
3: All right, well, I'll give you the details when we come back.
2: Feel the vibe
0: with the Morning Hustle.

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0: It sure is, and we want you to be on. And that's on our line. 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We want you to get it right, because that 1,000 will be yours or your kids. 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
0: eat up all your money, don't they?
3: 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And since we're talking money, that's a perfect way to get into our guest of the week that's coming up. Our hustler of the week, I should say, will be our guest, Ross Mack from Mackonomics.
0: Man, yeah.
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7: Would you have sang R&B?
8: No, I can't sing. I write R&B, but I wouldn't sing R&B. 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
7: Correct and error. Thank you.
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1: on the Morning Hustle.
2: All right, let's get into the Santilli news you could use. First and foremost, man, we're wishing and putting out some thoughts and prayers for the good soldiers that are on USS Abraham Lincoln, man. Their families are worried about them because they've been out at sea for so long on this Navy ship. About 200 family members confronted the Navy leadership over in San Diego because their family members are on this ship that was supposed to be back in May. It left dock in November of 2025, was supposed to be back in May of this year, and now we're in August of this year, and they're saying they're stressed out. You know what I mean? A lot of times these ships, they go out, they spend 30 to 45 days at sea, then they dock. You know what I'm saying? You get a break. You might have to go back this, that, and the third. But they're not getting any of that rotation is what people are saying.
1: Why?
2: And it's because Trump keeps extending this war and they're not handling their business properly. So they're over there dealing with everything with Iran. And it just has them stressed out to the point where several sailors were attempted or preparing to jump overboard. They're so ready to get off this ship.
1: That's crazy.
2: Insane. So our prayers are going out to those soldiers, man. And that's just a good example of how when people say, I hate when people say, because you don't support a war, you're not supporting the soldiers. No, we support our soldiers. We just want them to be used properly.
1: Yeah.
2: You know what I'm saying? Not misused by the government. So
1: that's awful.
2: Thoughts and prayers going out to them. All right, now, Tasia Fortune, 29-year-old black woman found hanging from a tree in 2026, August 3rd, in Jackson, Mississippi. Now, the Jackson Police Department is saying that the Mississippi State Medical Examiner's Office conducted an autopsy and has not received official cause or manner of death. Now, there were some people out there saying, oh, this is obviously a suicide. This young lady's body was found hanging from a tree behind an abandoned house.
1: Anytime you see a black person being hung from a tree, that's a murder.
2: You feel what I'm saying?
1: We would never do it. We might commit suicide.
2: We don't do that.
1: It ain't gonna be that way. I can promise you that.
2: Exactly. So her mother, Christy Spivey, has been speaking out against that narrative, saying that her daughter was better than she had seen in a long time. She was at peace. She did not do this to herself. I know my daughter, and she did not do this to herself. The Jackson Police Department is trying to urge the public and the media not to speculate or draw conclusions about the circumstances until the medical examiner's office has completed its review and issued an official determination.
1: I hate this.
2: Yeah,
1: it's it's sad. The same story over and over again. How many people have they found hanging from a tree? Oh no, this is
2: right.
1: There's no evidence of foul play. It's like, so they climbed the tree and hung themselves.
2: Yeah. Sounds absolutely insane. Mind you, Mississippi, same state dealing with the Nolan Wells stuff.
1: Yeah, surprise, surprise.
2: So, yeah, here we go. Alright, last but not least, on a much lighter note.
1: Please.
2: A lot of people were getting lighter on this plane in China. There was a China Southern flight where apparently the passengers on the flight were served prune juice. Now, anybody that has a kid knows that prune juice at times is given to kids as a laxative or given to elderly people
1: it's
2: as a laxative. You drink prune juice if you feel constipated.
1: Who's just sitting around drinking that on the plane?
2: So some of the passengers are saying they thought it was grape juice. I don't know if some of them knew or not.
1: Even that.
2: But they had more than 100 passengers on this plane trying to share two working bathrooms.
3: Yes.
2: That was a long line trying to... Can't imagine being on
3: what
2: that
3: flight
2: plane.
3: Was this again?
2: This was on a flight in China called China Southern. It was the
3: I just want to make sure I know what flight that is.
1: They for sure boo-boo done they saw somebody.
2: Oh,
3: them seats
2: God.
3: Was hot as hell because they were doing all that farting.
2: I'll be mad as hell when somebody let it go on a plane. I can't imagine being on this
1: plane. It's like it's in your mouth.
2: Oh,
3: you
2: my
3: gotta sit
2: God.
3: With it.
2: Oh, man. All right. 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
1: Literally.
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0: Wanna Hustle Show, L'Oreal, Kyle, Santillan, Alton Walker.
1: Money is what we're talking about this morning because we know this is all anybody's ever talking about. So text CASH, C-A-S-H, to 71007 and come play for $1,000.
0: Absolutely, man. We trying to hook people up with money, and we also try to hook people up with good advice, and we're going to do that on Monday morning when we come back with Help a Hustler. We got to help out Shay, man. She says her boyfriend has a relationship with another woman in his past that she just cannot be comfortable about, man. He says it's completely innocent. She says the connection is way too close. Sounds like another situation of, can you have friends of the opposite sex? Don't it?
1: No.
0: No? What?
1: I mean, I change my mind on this every time I switch meats, okay?
0: Oh, my God.
1: When I talk to somebody new, I'm like, I got to see how he move first. If he move a little sketchy, the answer is no.
0: Oh, my God. All right, well, we'll try to help out Shay on Monday morning. Make sure y'all join us for that. All right, we about to get into the weekend. What y'all got going on? How can the people follow you, L'Oreal?
1: It's super easy. You know, I'm going to be in these streets, Indy, Miami. You're going to see us outside. All you got to do is follow me, Starring L'Oreal, S-T-A-R-R-I-N-G-L-O-R-E-L, Alton.
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0: All right, Kyle Santillan, this is going to be another good weekend for me. A couple of weeks ago, we did our Desfee family reunion. Now it's time to go to my mom's side, and I'm going to be in Virginia for the Johnson family reunion.
1: This is getting a little ridiculous. He's the only black person with all these family reunions. They done retired them in my family. Yeah.
0: Nah, hell nah, man. They you know what's funny is, real talk, they have been gone for probably 15, 20 years. And in the last couple of years, people have brought them back.
1: Oh,
0: so
1: okay. So
0: it.
1: we've had one within the past 15 years. So I guess everybody come in waves.
3: Right.
1: Yeah. Everybody, I guess I'll see my family in another five.
0: If you want to tap in and see what's going on, you can always follow me on the gram at Radio King Kyle. And of course, follow the show at Morning Hustle Show.
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13: 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How long are you willing to be in a relationship with somebody's husband?
14: Papoose filed for divorce. He filed for divorce. I'm with the man who filed for divorce, who's serious about me.
12: Now, you know, divorces take a long time.
13: Sometimes.
12: So I wouldn't be waiting. I'd be out there trying to get it in, too.
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13: 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We weren't together.
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13: 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Yeah, he lived downstairs. We lived upstairs.
15: I know if I get a divorce and I'm waiting on the stuff to happen, I'm going out and being Big Bank.
13: Yeah, I mean, but that's what my ex-husband, he could be him. But the thing was, he was being him in the marriage too, so.
15: Damn.
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16: I ain't never heard that before.
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14: 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We are explaining. I ain't mad. I don't think brothers should be DL. 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You know, just... 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
15: 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If that's how you roll, just roll.
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17: 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We seek to be able to recognize when our assistance is needed, even when no word may have been spoken. And we ask you, dear God, to love and direct our steps, guide and protect our very existence during these times of change and uncertainty. Please, dear God, improve our spiritual vision. Amen and hallelujah.
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16: But he still sound good. 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
15: JJ Fad. They're like 79 years old. And they were up there with their Adidas.
16: You know what?
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2: The reality is tragedy never announces that it is coming. Tragedy thrives on that one bad decision, one unnecessary risk, one moment of believing that it couldn't possibly happen to me. There was a time in our past when our main concentration was on survival. Our elders were considered strict when they would not allow us to go to anyone's house before everyone in that house was checked out. They firmly believed that the company we keep in our youth will determine the outcome of our future. And they were bound and determined that every generation would do better than the one before. Oftentimes, when a young person's future is interrupted by tragedy, it serves as a wake-up call to remind us to accept the reality that we are uniquely different from other cultures. Understanding that difference obligates us to make certain that our young survive so that they too can experience a future.
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24: Ooh, Amy, no, you did.
25: Oh, my God. Thank you so much, Amy. 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I'm so happy. Oh, my gosh. I can't wait to tell my wife. She's going to be so enthusiastic. She's going to be so happy. Amy, you're such a blessing. I thank y'all from the bottom of my heart, man. This is oh, my gosh. Thank y'all very much. 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
7: It's the
8: BRAT. All right, party people, it's about that time for the hot spot with the one and only the Brat. What up?
9: What up, Ricky? Good morning, everybody. I'm your girl, Brat Tat Tat, and this is the hot spot where we bring you music, movies, and more. So let me get on off into it. We just heard my song, The B-Side, which features the notorious B.I.G., Big Papa. And I just wanted to share this little story behind the song. Me and him wrote it. We wrote it together. I had never did a song with Biggie. I believe I was the first female to do a actual song with Biggie.
10: Wow.
9: Jermaine Dupri was working in the studio with him, and when I met him, he was just like cool as a cucumber, but he was like the sweetest person. Like, he would just keep offering you stuff and wanted to make sure you had your smoke and anything you need. He wanted to make sure you was right. And I don't know if y'all know, but it's the same sample. It's outstanding, the sample that we use. So when we hear it on the Ricky Smiley Morning Show, I always think about it. And I'm like, man, can I talk about the B-side a little bit? Because the Notorious B.I.G. was, you know, one of my best friends, and it was amazing working with him. He was the first person that I ever seen not write anything down. I would get ready to go in there and do my lyrics to this song, and I'm like, what is you doing? You ain't even working. So I thought I had plenty of time, because he just smoking, and then he went in there and ripped this verse, and it took me another 2 hours, because I thought he wasn't writing, but he had actually did it and not wrote anything down. So
8: dang.
9: I just wanted to talk about that story a little bit. And the process when you're recording a song, you're usually listening to the beat for a while, you're vibing out, you might get your a little drink or something. For me, that would be a little Henny, and then I might get a little smoke, you know what I'm saying, just whatever to get your vibe right, whatever you need to do, and then you just vibe out to the song. You and that artist, whoever you're working with, or yourself or the producer, you know, y'all think about the title or the vibe of the song or what the song might feel like, and then that's how you know, create a song or possibly create you a hit. So
8: yeah.
9: I just wanted to talk about that for a second. What inspires me to create is whatever the beat make me feel like, whatever the topic is, whatever I'm going through. So I just want to tell y'all about that, and I'm going to wrap up the hot spot on that note. But for more information on these stories and
8: hey,
9: more,
8: congratulations on that.
9: Man, thank you so much, Ricky. I got so many stories to tell y'all. I can't wait to tell y'all about so many things, and it's going to be so fun, because I get to go back to that, too, because these are moments in time that are just beautiful memories.
8: Oh, yeah.
9: All right, y'all, we're going to wrap up the hot spot on that note. And if you miss any part of the show, you can make sure you check it out on the Ricky Smiley Morning Show podcast, available wherever you get your podcast, and you can catch me on all my social media at SoSoBrat. Coming up next, we got Rock T with that HBCU, you know, right here on the Ricky Smiley Morning Show.
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18: So I was talking to my baby daddy. His other baby mama dropped the kid off at the fire station. I had to go to his house with my jack girl. I was about to beat him down. She said, "F*** them kids," and she dropped the baby off at the fire station.
19: So back in the day when I was in the military, I was stationed in Germany. I was seeing this one female, then met another one. It ended up being that they were sisters. Like stepsisters. It was kind of ugly in that moment, but long story short, I still saw both for almost another year.
18: When I was messing with this YN, I seen this girl at the store. A little bit later, he wasn't answering the phone. I walked around looking for him in the next apartment complex, and they posted it up, sitting in my car. I see, just go to my trunk, get the hammer out. I start hitting her with the hammer. I'm pregnant. He pushed me down and kicked me in my stomach, and I hit him with my car. I popped him so hard, I ran over a tree stump, stopped me from killing him.
17: Ooh, baby, that was enough for the confession booth today. 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

0: Bro, I'm just real disappointed. I was hungry this morning. I take three episodes of Ricky Smiley on the spot. They shout out to Master P, Toya. Oh my God, Toya, that interview was so much fun. And Clarissa Shields came yesterday. She's gonna be fighting Saturday. I really enjoyed that interview. You sitting there with a Olympic gold medalist, champion. Yeah. Those interviews was fun. And funny, so I went to bed early. I didn't really get to eat last night. I was hungry this morning. And all I wanted was bacon, egg, and cheese on toast from the little place. What's the place down the street?
1: Joe's.
0: Yeah, went down to... And so I had to do a commercial or something. And Gary had an extra 15 minutes. I said, Gary, can you go to Joe's? Give me a bacon, egg, and cheese on toast. So... He snatched and went all day walking fast like you do in the drip videos. Came back. Gary walked so damn fast. Gary came back. That sandwich was still hot. I'm talking about when I opened up, steam was coming off of it. But you brought it back on a croissant. I said toast. It's a difference between...
2: You're putting the emphasis on toast right now. I don't remember hearing toast. I heard croissant.
0: Gary,
3: everybody heard toast.
0: I said bacon, egg, and cheese on toast.
4: He liked the croissants.
5: Them croissants be good, though, Rick.
2: Don't be telling him.
0: Yeah, but the croissant's going to get soggy when they wrap it up in the paper.
2: Yeah, but
0: the toast's going to hold a little longer.
2: It didn't get soggy, though. So, and my thing is this here. I bought the sandwich. So
0: okay, but that's what you said instead of saying, okay, my bad.
2: Oh, I didn't know, though.
0: You tried to justify
2: it. I mean, because I thought I heard croissant. But Brad is telling the truth. I do like croissant, so maybe in my mind I was thinking about a croissant.
0: Well, can you get in my mind the next time you go get us something to eat and get the right stuff?
3: So if that was a DoorDash order, you'd be rolled up right now.
2: Right. Really? Well, what's not one? But anyway, I'm not going to apologize, damn it.
0: Why?
2: Because I ain't done nothing wrong.
0: Y'all don't think I deserve an apology?
3: But you did take the order wrong, Gary.
1: He was thinking about his own stomach, but he was too cheap to buy his own croissant. So he bought Ricky what he wanted.
0: Why you to buy you one?
2: I'm not paying no $8 for that damn sandwich. $8? Hell, I'm like, oh, no, honey. I'm going to just get him one.
0: You can pay $16 for two sandwiches.
2: Yeah, I'm not paying that.
0: Why?
2: Because I just think that's ridiculous.
0: Why would you park? And then he be doing stuff like he'll park, like, if the park, like, what is it?
1: He will walk 6 blocks to park at the station and walk to an event 6 blocks away, so he does not have to pay $10 to get into the Apparel Mart the rain.
0: Is that worth it?
2: Yes, it's worth it.
0: Why?
2: Let me tell you something, Rick. To me, some things just don't make sense. Right. And paying stuff like that doesn't make sense.
0: But does walking 10 blocks, getting your opportunity to get robbed with all that jewelry on, does that make sense?
2: Well, guess what? I just have to pray on it. Because I'm not going to pay no $10 or whatever to park.
0: But you'd rather walk
2: It's exercise. Don't y'all be counting y'all fits? What y'all call that stuff y'all be counting?
3: Counting your steps.
2: Counting your steps.
1: But you pay $600 for a pair of glasses.
2: Baby, I could pay $1,000 for them. These glasses could make me see you clear. Oh. So no, honey. I'm not going to say that.
0: You're just going to be cheap.
2: That's right, honey. I'm going to just be cheap,
0: and
2: honey.
0: Then all the drip video, you paid that money for all those clothes, but you didn't want to buy yourself. What have you ate this morning?
2: Believe it or not, I haven't eaten.
0: Are you hungry?
2: Well, yeah, I'm hungry.
0: But why did you buy yourself a sandwich?
2: Because I'm not, Ricky, I just couldn't do it. Gary, I did it yesterday. $8? I paid $8. Girl, Brad, when I paid $8 for that sandwich yesterday, I said, oh, hell no. This ain't happening no more.
0: What kind of sandwich was it?
2: A bacon, egg, and cheese with mayonnaise on a croissant.
3: Yep.
0: See, and you paid $8 for it?
2: Yes, Gary, I can't do it.
0: Gary, I would have gave you a $10.
2: Well, you was fumbling hell, and I got your wallet, so I went ahead and paid for it out of my money. So
0: okay, so
4: well, you shouldn't be
0: free,
4: hungry.
0: Not pay you back.
2: No, you could go ahead. It's free. This is free, so I'm gonna let you have that.
0: Okay, so
2: you ain't gotta pay me back.
0: Would you like for me to buy you a sandwich? Are you hungry?
2: Well, I'm not gonna say I'm hungry because I am, but I don't want to do it because it's something to make me cry. So no.
0: You need to have something taking medicine.
4: What you wanna cry for?
2: Because it's just emotional.
3: It's a damn sandwich.
2: I don't care. Just leave me alone.
3: I'm not emotional about no damn croissant.
4: Ask you a question.
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23: 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Ooh.
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12: 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Just some scattered slow traffic right now, like in Dallas off I-30 westbound between 2nd Avenue and Cesar Chavez Boulevard, where we have about a 1 minute delay. And your weather report is being brought to you by Audible. That's right, and Audible makes traffic less of an annoyance and more of an opportunity for another chapter. 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A mostly sunny day coming our way. Temperatures of 101, could feel like 105, back down to 80 degrees this evening. Similar temperatures are expected for the weekend. It is currently 82, feeling like 87. Now that's your traffic and weather, and I'm Kirby Lozano for the Ricky Smiley Morning Show on 97.9 The Beat.
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35: 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She's back. I'm going to tell y'all what's going on with Miss Cynthia Bailey next on the Ricky Smiley Morning Show.

0: 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I put Frosted Flakes, Golden Grahams, and Captain Crunch with Crunch Berries all together.
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15: 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Few areas of slow traffic and a few accidents too, but the biggest delay currently is in Fort Worth off I-30 eastbound before Camp Bowie Boulevard, US 377 Horn Street, where we have an accident with the two left lanes blocked. Stop and go traffic back to Ridgemar Ridgely. It's about a 2 minute delay. And your weather report is brought to you by Audible. And don't forget, Audible makes traffic less of an annoyance and more of an opportunity for another chapter. Audible, stories that speak to you. 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Getting ready for a sunny Friday. Temperatures of 101, could feel like 105, back down to 80 degrees this evening. It's going to be similar temperatures over the weekend. It's currently 81, feeling like 86. Now that's your traffic and weather, and I'm Kirby Lozano for the Ricky Smiley Morning Show on 97.9 The Beat.
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5: All right, y'all, checking them off. It's going down with y'all lying on.

0: Black Tony. What's going on? Hey.
1: Oh, I know it, boy. I got a whole situation going on down here, so I ain't got time to deal with no fooling
0: nigga. What's up, man?
1: But not Talk being at me. Work, so I'm at work. So I'm in the building right now.
0: Talk to
1: I'm
0: me.
1: Downstairs at the security. But you got to come down here, Shadi. You gonna have to come down here or send me, I said, somebody down here, cause they holding me up right now. They telling me I'm being held. Cause they, oh Lord, Shadi. It's just a mess. I tried to surprise you out this morning, but I got
0: what's
1: a whole
0: box. Background?
1: It's a cat, Shadi. It's a cat. And cause somebody had left these damn, cat on my front porch. I brought in the word, Shadi. Cause I was gonna see who wanted some cat, baby.
2: Oh my gosh.
1: Yo, cause I know Alfreda's, you know, she probably like cats.
2: I do.
1: And I was gonna, yeah.
0: I hate cats.
1: I got two grown up cats and like 11 cat babies.
3: Oh.
1: They had babies.
3: That's a lot.
1: But it wasn't the mama and the daddy Alfreda. It was two girl cats.
3: Wait.
1: So it was like the cat and the cat auntie. I think it was her sister.
0: Why would you bring some cats to the radio station?
1: Oh, Lord, cause I thought I was gonna surprise y'all, cause they real cute. The little cat babies is cute. But they got it loose. When the security lady told me, she said, "What's in the box?" Because it's making noise. And I tried to open up the box and show the cat babies, and they jumped out. So these cats all over the damn in the lobby right now. So I'm trying to catch these damn cats. But the grown up cats are frustrated because the baby cats done got it loose. So, and now they're talking about somebody going to come down here and catch these damn cats. So there's about 11 cats running around out here.
0: Man, that's about the dumbest thing you ever did was bring some cats to the radio station.
1: Well, I tell somebody,
0: no cats in here. You know, I'm scared. I don't fool with no cats.
4: Well, maybe.
1: I thought that was Gary. Don't fool with no cats. But anyway.
2: Wait a minute.
4: Blue Tony, I don't.
0: What you calling Gary?
4: Blue Tony.
1: Gary, can you please come down here and help me catch these damn cats? You ain't got nothing to do right now.
0: He don't want to be nowhere near no cats.
4: No, those girls scratch, honey.
1: See me, I said somebody down here who want to deal with these damn cats.
4: Why don't you get a bag and put them in it?
1: Oh. I can't catch it. I got the two grown up cats. They just sitting there, but the damn baby cats is out running around all over the damn place. They talking about they gonna call animal control on me, son.
0: Man, why would you do that, man? You made it to the man. You know how long it's been since you made it to the lobby, bro.
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14: Shout out Chef's Corner over there in the Funk off 30 and right off 30 in Oakland over there by Club Ritzy. 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
14: 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Shout out Dr. Alfred. Shout out my boy CJ and everybody over there. TDK, myself, Shawnee. Saturday, August 15th from 5 to 9. And it's the pre 817. 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
14: 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The little homie Tajay, What You Mean I Ain't Fresh, he will be there. A lot of other Twisted Black, I'm telling you to come on out, man.
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2: A few areas of delay. The biggest one by far is in Fort Worth off I-30 eastbound before Camp Bowie Boulevard, US 377 Horton Street, because we have an accident with the two left lanes blocked, so only the right lane is getting by. Stop traffic back to spur 341 Lockheed. It's about a 20-minute delay. And your weather report is sponsored by Discover.
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2: Getting ready for a sunrise before quite the sunny day coming our way. Temperature highs of 101, can feel like 105, back down to 80 degrees this evening. We're going to have similar temperatures over the weekend, too. It's currently about 80 degrees, feeling like 86. Now that's your traffic and weather, and I'm Kirby Lozano for the Ricky Smiley Morning Show on 97.9 The Beat.
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1: 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I pulled that mop out. When I come in there with that mop bucket, y'all, I mean, we done ate. We trying to clean it. We already cleaned up the kitchen. Y'all just linger. Don't linger. They be lingering.
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2: 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Definitely have a few areas of delays out there. The biggest one currently is in South Dallas off I-20 eastbound at I-35. We have an accident with the three left lanes blocked. So when the right one is getting by, stop and go check back to Polk Street. It's about an 11-minute delay. And your weather report is being brought to you by Audible. 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Officially getting to that sunrise before a sunny day coming our way. Temperature highs of 101, could feel like 105, back down to 80 degrees this evening. Similar temperatures are expected for the weekend. It's currently 80, feeling like 86. Now that's your traffic and weather, and I'm Kirby Lozano for the Ricky Smiley Morning Show on 97.9 The Beat.
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15: The day of my wreck, I was decided to do overtime. 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
2: 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Only one active accident right now. It is in Dallas off 635 LBJ Freeway westbound, the off-ramp to Webb Chapel Road. It looks like that accident does have the off-ramp partially blocked to the right lane of the exit specifically. Slow traffic is going back to Marsh Lane. 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Today, officially into our sunny start, we're expecting temperature highs of 101, could feel like 105, back down to 80 degrees this evening. We're going to get those same temperatures over the weekend, too. It is currently about 81, feeling like 87. Now that's your traffic and weather, and I'm Kirby Lozano for the Ricky Smiley Morning Show on 97.9 The Beat.
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10: 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That's where it was. So when these young dudes came up with an idea to make some songs where people could laugh, have fun, and it was sarcasm with silliness with those dances at first. And at one point in DFW, if you did not have a dance that went to your song, you might as well kiss it goodbye, because there's no way you can compete with these dudes with these high energy songs that had a directions. 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
19: 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Going to be a good day indeed. It's a happy Friday. Also, the final day of the first week of school. 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And if you're going nowhere fast, listen to a story that will take your mind anywhere. 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Pretty chill roadways for the most part. I will say if you're going through Dallas at 45 northbound at SM Wright Freeway / South Central Expressway, a disabled vehicle with the center lane blocked. The little stop and go traffic back to Lamar, it's about a 1 minute delay. And your weather report is another gentle reminder from Audible. Because Audible makes traffic less of an annoyance and more of an opportunity for another chapter. 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Officially into our sunny start for the day, expecting a sunny day coming after that. Temperature highs of 101, could feel like 105, back down to 80 degrees this evening. Similar temperatures over the weekend, too. It's currently 83, feeling like 89. Now, that's your traffic and weather, and I'm Kirby Lozano. Follow me at Skirby Lozano, Skirby Lozano, for the Ricky Smiley Morning Show on 97.9 The Beat.
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0: Kehlani with Folded right here on 97.9 The Beat, home of the all-new Ricky Smiley Morning Show. And my name is Jazzy Black. Welcome to The Kickback, TGIF. This week might have did the absolute most for you, but you know what? We made it, y'all. Ooh, we made it. Won't he do it? Yes, he will. Look, it's a good morning for you to just put a smile on your face and win you a little something. Don't that sound nice? I got some tickets to go hang out with Rick Ross at the Windspear Opera House, which is going to be cool because it's not your regular Rick Ross concert. Coming up at 9:20, I will come on the radio, tell you exactly what time and what you need to do to get hooked up. And watch out, because this weekend we outside with Ice Cube and the Big Three.
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5: Jana's in a...

Don't. 40, what's up, shebang? All of my ops, they dance. What am I now possessed? How do I feel to refresh? Secrets I know got you stressed. Will I take those to my death? Haven't decided just yet. Yeah. 40, what's up, shebang? All of my ops, they dance. Please don't put me to the test. They tryna get back on the net. I'm tryna get back in the flesh.

Skilla Baby, Chris Brown, face card right here on 97.9 The Beat. Hey, look, we trying to have your face card of the Rick Ross concert. You know, he coming to town at the Winsboro Opera House celebrating 20 years of Boss Classics. Coming up at 9:35. Be listening out for Rosé to come on the radio and give you that hotline number. All you got to do is be calling number 9, and I got you up in there for sure.

J-Don, Paradise Lullaby right here on 97.9 The Beat. Hey, coming up in 3 minutes, I got your chance to get hooked up with these free tickets to go see Rosé, Rick Ross at the Winsboro Opera House. We celebrating 20 years of Boss Classics, and you're going to have to put on something nice. So it's going to be cool. When you hear that hotline number, you better pick up that phone and call me. We're going to do it for the two.

0: 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It's the biggest boss in the biz, Ricky Rose. 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

0: That was a Donkey Donk Wanna Do remix featuring Jay-Z right here on 97.9 The Beat. But I'm still looking for a caller number 9. Who's this?
1: Christian.
0: What's up, Christian? You live, but you caller number 5, girl. I need caller number 9 to get hooked up. Got me right back.
1: Oh, my God.
0: I know. Call me back, Christian. 844-787-1979. We are headed to see Rick Ross at the Wynn Sphere Opera House. And baby, it's going to be a good time. But caller number 9, you need to

let's get the party started. See you at the bar, you was hardly talking. That's when I knew that your heart was scarring. Friends to lovers need a part to star in. Like, wait, babe, let me

0: to be? Who am I speaking with?
1: Tyra.
0: Hey, Tyra, girl. I got you these tickets to go see Rick Ross. Congratulations. You my caller number 9. Let's go! Hey, look, we're going to have us a good time. A Port of Miami 20 Years of Boss Classics Tour on Saturday, August 22nd at the Wind Sphere Opera House. Have you seen Rick Ross in concert before?
1: No.
0: Girl, me neither, but I'm excited to see him. I just want to hear him go, oh.
1: Me too?
0: And if you listening right now, say, Dad, if like, I want to hear Rick Ross go, oh. Two, don't even trip, because we got plenty more tickets to give away this weekend.
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9: Peter Loken here with my doctor, dentist, Dr. Harrison. I just want to thank you, Dr. Harrison. I feel like I just won a Grammy. 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
1: 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Hey, coming up at 11 o'clock, I got the big homie Ice Cube in the building with me. Yes, sir!
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1: Hey, look, it's going down, man. The Big Three is in town, taking over for the weekend. Really excited, because if you didn't go last year, I ain't gonna lie, you missed out. Yeah, you kind of missed out. But look, you still got time to come this year. So we just going to tap in and we going to talk about everything that's going on. It's a 3-on-3 professional basketball tournament. They got the celebrity game, Key Glock, Chad Ochocinco, Honcho, like everybody in town. Like, it's finna go down. So stay right here, 11 o'clock. We're talking to Ice Cube. And it's up and it's up right here on 97.9 The Beat.

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1: 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And my name is Jazzy Black. I'm excited to be kicking back with the big homie Ice Cube. Man, look, we fired up because the Big 3 is back in the Big D. I be telling people it's a 3-on-3 tournament, but what else can people expect this Saturday?
2: Are you going to have more fun at the Big 3 game?
1: No, really.
2: You know, it's like, you know, our teams and our players, you know, they you might see them in the audience. So, you
1: right.
2: know, they're taking pictures, signing autographs. You know, we got a great celebrity game, you know, before the playoffs start. Mm-hmm. So, you got to get there early. You know, doors open at 11 a.m. and the game started noon. So, it's just a lot of fun. You know, it's like being at a basketball festival.
1: No, literally. It's so much to see and do. I'm just glad that you picked Dallas to come down and turn us up. So, make sure you head over to big3.com, get your tickets.
2: Yeah, and it's an affordable ticket, which is cool. You can bring the kids and the whole family, the neighbors' kids down the street, and it won't break the bank.
1: Back. So I'm hoping to see the city out there. I'm definitely going to be in that mug for a show. But look, Ice Cube going to be kicking it all day. We're going to talk more Big 3 so we can get y'all out there to have some fun.
2: Yeah, yeah.
1: Yeah, yeah. You need to go in and lock in your tickets immediately.
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3: 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She said I got a fireplace. The legendary Jack Frost. Are you a cuffer? Is it cuffer season? 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
13: 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All I kept thinking was, man, thank God my kids aren't in the car with me.
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22: 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The Bills quarterback is a proven commodity in this league, but if there's any criticism to be levied against the 2024 MVP, it's that he can get a little rambunctious when he's on the run. Allen will play on Saturday in the Bills' first preseason game and the first game in the brand new Highmark Stadium. Quote, things can change after today's practice, but right now everyone that's healthy is going to be playing out there on Saturday. That is what head coach Joe Brady said Thursday. 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I get it. 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

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Come out when it's sunny. Guess I'm a teacher since she wanna sub me. She did what, had no idea. 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She looking, weak looking.

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Don't. 40, what's up, shebang? 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What am I now possessed? How do I feel to refresh? Secrets I know got you stressed. 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Haven't decided just yet. Yeah.

0: Yeah.
1: Drake with Shebang, right here on 97.9 The Beat. Hey, look, coming up in less than 10 minutes, I got Ice Cube hanging out with me today on the show. The Big Three is in town, and it's going to be a big deal. If you never experienced it before, you ain't going to miss it this year. I ain't going to lie, because last year just blew me away. The playoffs came. It's going to be here again this year, and the celebrity game. So we're going to talk to Ice Cube. I'm going to let you know who's going to be at the celebrity game and what you need to do to get your tickets so you can come and pop out and hang out with us. And the tickets are not crazy either, which I absolutely love. So less than 10 minutes, meet me here. Here's Cardi B, Bodak Yellow.

0: 97.9 The Beat, that was Skilla Baby and Chris Brown, man. We trying to have your face card at the Big 3, because the ball is going to be out. Joining me on the show is Ice Cube to talk 3-on-3 basketball. The playoffs is going to be here tomorrow. And the celebrity basketball game, which I'm really excited about. You got Chad Ochocinco coming back, Gillian Wallow coming back, Adam Russ, Huntro, DeAndre Harden, Dylan Gonzalez. I mean, the lineup is crazy. How did you put this group together this year?
1: I mean, with the help of, these great people at Monster Energy. You know, they've been our sponsor of the Big 3 for like 7 years now. Yeah. And so they helped us, get all these people together. You know, I got Team Panini.
0: Are you really going to be coaching?
1: Nah, I'm coaching, and I'm going against Clyde the Glide Drexler. And, I usually beat him. We lost last year, but
0: right.
1: I'm coming back to get my title.
0: Now, who you think fans should really be watching out for in the game?
1: You got to look at Gilly. He's a three-time MVP of the celebrity game. So he's going for that four-time MVP. You know, they stacked the team on us last year, but this year, I think we got him.
0: Ochocinco was talking a lot of trash last year. Is he somebody on the roster that's been talking the most trash again this year, or who you think it's going to be?
1: Yeah, I heard he was asking for Joe Johnson to help him out this year. Last year, he was too good, but this year, we'll see what he do. He on Clyde's team, so we're going to shut him down. We ain't worried about him.
0: That's cool. Yeah. Well, look, I'm just excited to be up in the building, and we want to make sure that you come and kick it with us, too. Plus, they're going to have a special halftime entertainment. My Jones going to be in the building. My girl Tay Money pop out. The role music, like, it's going to be real Dallas up in here. It's going to be like Dallas meets the West Coast. So, look, make sure you go and get your tickets, man. Big3.com. Tickets going fast. They only like $45. You can bring the whole family out there. We can't wait to see you at the AAC because it's going down for sure. And, look, coming up at 12 o'clock, we got the Lunchbox Mix with DJ. DJ Wire plus the tickets for you to go and kick it at the State Fair Classic game. So stay right here. 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

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I make the ghetto women put their hands on their knees. I make the ghetto women put their hands on their knees. 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

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Y'all feeling good? Hey, I got the matriarch of our company, the Kathy Hughes, calling into the show. She got the key to the city, y'all. And it's just an amazing feeling to be a part of something like this. So we gonna chop it up with Miss Kathy Hughes coming up. But DJ Mark, keep turning me up and down.

0: 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Welcome to the show.
1: Thank you so much. I love, love, love this show. I've listened to it many times online, and I'm just happy to be on with you, Jazzy Black.
0: Amen. Look, it's an honor to speak with you. Congratulations on receiving the key to the city of Washington, D.C. Won't he do it?
1: Well, you know, God is so great. I'm so very grateful. But the reason I'm calling you today is to let you know that I'm putting your name on the key along with all the rest of our employees in Radio 1, because the reality is you all do the heavy lifting. I thank you for allowing me to still wear the title of founder and chairperson, but it's you, Jazzy Black, and others like you in our company who do all the heavy lifting, and I get all the credit. So I thank you, and I want to say congratulations to you, because we collectively have received a key to the nation's capital.
0: Wow! Thank you. Thank you for thanking me for thanking you.
1: Absolutely. I pray for your health and your happiness, and I like look forward to being in Dallas to see you in the not-too-distant future.
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4: So I typed a text to a girl I used to see saying,

0: I'm speaking with?
1: This is Madison.
0: What's up, Madison? I got you some tickets so you can go hang out at the State Fair Classic game.
1: Okay, okay. Yeah.
0: Hey, so you're not supposed to be on the phone right now.
1: Alright.
0: You know what? What they don't know won't hurt them, right?
1: It sure won't.
0: Okay, look, let me be quick. These tickets get you into the pregame show, the postgame show, and the State Fair of Texas. What you be liking to eat when you go to the fair?
1: Turkey leg corn dog.
0: You hear me? You know they got a chocolate fried corny dog this year.
1: That sound like a bathroom issue.
0: It do. That's what I said when I seen it. I don't know. I feel like I want to bite, but then again, I don't know. But I'm glad we got you up in there, girl. Hold on real quick so I can get your information to get you back to work. And parents, if you still looking for some backpacks and school supplies, coming up at 1 o'clock, I'll let you know where you can come and get some for free.
2: Hey, y'all, what up? This is your boy, Rick Zamani. I want to drop you an invite to

0: I got a cereal gumbo. I put Frosted Flakes, Golden Grahams, and Captain Crunch with Crunch Berries all together.
1: Man, you're out of your damn mind.
2: That's four damn boxes.
1: Yes, sir. What the hell is wrong with you?
0: That thing off the chain, dog.
2: We couldn't afford to mix it. Yeah. We had corn flakes, and that was it. And if my mama bought sugar, we was able to put a little sugar on it.
3: And it go right to the bottom of that bowl.
2: 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It sure did.
1: You didn't need no sugar. 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

0: 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Now, parents, if you have been looking for some extra backpacks and school supplies and pencils and papers and thing, come and hang out with us on Sunday from 10 a.m. to 11 a.m. at the Hibbett Store. 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Big Bink, Space Boy Fresh, DJ Don Perignon, Out in the Funk. It's going to be lit. Everything is free. You just need to pull up. Now, I will say it's going to be a first-come, first-served basis. And we just want to make sure that, you know what I'm saying, if you need some extra supplies, know some folks got multiple kids. And it's hard. Kids is expensive. So we just trying to help out where we can. Again, that's 10 a.m. to 11 a.m. Hibbett Store out at 1450 East Chase Parkway. If you want to get more details, swing over to our Instagram, our social media, at 97.9B. And we will see you this Sunday. So we can bless you with a little sham sham, all right? We got more hip-hop on the way in 7 minutes. And look, while you're on our social media page, you might be saying, hey, I could also use a break from these kids to go on a little getaway. We got the One Voyage Cruise coming up. 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

0: That was Young Miami spinning. And my name is Jazzy Black. 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
1: Hello?
0: Hello, can I speak to Chaney Camacho?
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0: Hey, this is Jazzy Black from 97.9 The Beat. I've got my girl Amy Witherite from 1-800-TRUCK-WRECK on the phone, too. We heard you was trying to get your rent paid.
1: Oh, my gosh, yes. Yeah. Hey, Chaney, tell us a little bit about it. Sounds like you're working really hard. You're trying to take care of all those kids you got, and the bills are just piling up.
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7: 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Is that what you're saying?
0: Absolutely not. I think the Ben is bigger than the Rack Daddy only because I feel like Rack Daddy is something that's regionally down here in the South.
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0: Do I think the Ben is bigger than the Ricky Bobby?
7: Ooh,
0: no.
7: I forgot
0: because
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0: The Ricky Bobby ended up coming one of those things that L.A. came and took from us again.
8: And turned into a cat daddy.
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8: DFW.
0: Which is pretty cool.
8: Yeah, it's so, making it DFW instead of Dallas boogie.
7: That's a hell of a question, man. 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

0: Surfed out, took chances in my hood like Nevada. 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

0: Stepping out of beat, that was Key Glock. And I'm going to tell you who stayed ready, the matriarch of our company, Miss Kathy Hughes, who I am honored to be joined by on the Kickback today.
1: Thank you so much. I love, love, love this show. I've listened to it many times online. And I'm just happy to be on with you, Jazzy Black.
0: Amen. Look, congratulations on receiving the key to the city of Washington, D.C. Won't he do it?
1: Well, you know, God is so great. I'm so very grateful. But the reason I'm calling you today is to let you know that I'm putting your name on the key along with all the rest of our employees in Radio 1, because the reality is you all do the heavy lifting. I thank you for allowing me to still wear the title of founder and chairperson, but it's you, Jazzy Black, and others like you in our company who do all the heavy lifting, and I get all the credit. So I thank you, and I want to say congratulations to you, because we collectively have received a key to the nation's capital.
0: Wow. Thank you. Thank you for thanking me for thanking you.
1: Absolutely. I pray for your health and your happiness, and I like look forward to being in Dallas to see you in the not too distant future.
0: I received that, and thank you again so, so much. And coming up around 2:45, I've got two more superstars joining the show, Ice Cube and Nancy Lieberman, who are in town for the Big Three going down tomorrow.
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0: But I don't go to all those channels like y'all go to. I just do the basics.
1: Yeah, he got my five. He gonna watch Judge Judy.
0: Yes,
1: Judge Judy.
0: Yes, and the 3 o'clock baby every day.
1: And the View, and he gonna watch the news, and he gonna go to bed with it all still. That's why we ain't coming over there. We sit over there, you know, watching the Rifleman and all that.
0: Chuck Norris, baby. We love Chuck Norris. 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
8: 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And I got my attorney, Josh Alexander from J. Alexander Law at 1-800-INJURY right here with me. Josh, man, the street's been crazy.
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Baby on Baby on Baby, right here on 97.9 The Beat. Hey, coming up in about 25 minutes, around 2:45, we're going to be talking to Ice Cube and Hall of Famer Nancy Lieberman. Just really excited because the Big 3 is in town tomorrow, and it's going to be a big deal. So we're just going to get a little inside scoop, you know what I'm saying? Get your hype for it, because the whole city going to be outside, and we want to get you up in.

hit my section, he be in here. We can go bottle for bottle in this junk. Strip club stunt, I'm a stunt hard. We can go dollar for dollar in this junk. He missed the get it done. I'm Mrs. One of One. Fall in love every time we link. He got me sprung.com. Mind these girls can't keep it peace. I ain't stressing on you, you ain't stressing on me. Boy, I don't wanna push you on a leash. You a dog, I'm a dog, we can keep it in the street. I ain't in your bits and you ain't in mine. Yeah, we both outside. That's my type, but here's my

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See you at the bar, you was hardly talking. That's when I knew that your heart was starring. Friends to lovers need a part to star in. Like, wait, babe, let me

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Rubbers right here on 97.9 B. Just remember who put you on. And look, coming up in 3 minutes, I'm going to put you on to the big three. I got Ice Cube and Nancy Lieberman on the line. Oh, my gosh. Talking to both of them at the same time is going to be crazy. But stay right here. A big game going down at the AAC tomorrow. All kinds of celebrities going to be out here. And we just want to make sure you in the mix so you don't miss out, Brand, His Beautiful Eyes by Blue.

0: 97.9 B, my name is Jazzy Black. I'm excited to kick back and talk the big three with Ice Cube and Hall of Famer Nancy Lieberman, who is the head coach of the Dallas Power.
1: Hi, Jazzy Black.
2: Yeah, yeah.
0: Now let's get into it. Cube, what I love about the culture of the big three is that you created an environment for everybody. And when you hired Nancy to be a head coach, it was strictly off of her being one of the best of the best.
2: We know she's a Hall of Famer, loves the game. She's a two-time coach of the year, and a champion. So
0: right.
2: She's proven herself as one of the best coaches that the big three ever had.
0: Aww. No, that's real.
1: First of all, I was coaching in the NBA before I met Ice Cube in 2018, and I was with the Sacramento Kings as an assistant coach. And I stepped away when my mom got sick, and unfortunately, she ended up passing away, and Ice Cube called me. He celebrates me. He does not tolerate me as a woman. He treats me as a coach like he would Dr. J, you know, Michael Cooper, Gary Payton, and those guys. He's one of the most incredible human beings I've ever been around. And when we go around the country, it's amazing just the energy in the building. We're non-political, and we just love sports, and we love basketball.
0: Yeah.
1: And we all have heroes out on the court.
0: Okay, because Dallas is going to show up and show out. We got our own team, the Dallas Power. I know they're going to go crazy.
1: Dallas, to me, is a champion. And we just want to represent the city the right way, the way the Texas Rangers did, you know, the World Series, or the Stars when they won the Stanley Cup.
0: Yeah.
1: We're a very, very proud city. And they expect excellence from us, and we want to deliver.
0: I know that's right. In addition to the celebrity game, we got Key Glock and Ocho Cinco and Huncho. Baby, it's going to be a blast. So, like, make sure you go and get your tickets, big3.com. First game pops off at 11 a.m. tomorrow at the AAC. And thank y'all so much for calling in. That was really nice.
1: Thank you, Dallas. Please show up and show out for us.
2: Yeah, yeah.

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0: Big Wheel Records is here, ladies and gentlemen.
7: Yeah.
0: Matter of fact, can I say maybe they set the precedent for the feature.
7: Back then, like, we had a nice studio. 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
0: Absolutely.
7: We had Big Wheel Records, Grifter, World Fame.
0: Yeah. Rally Boys.
8: We had Powerhouse.
0: Shout out Corey and them.
8: We had Powerhouse, Corey Styles.
7: Rest in peace,
8: Lil B.
7: Rest in peace, Byron Henry.
8: Oh,
0: Stampede. Yeah, Stampede Records. 24 them.
8: We had Big Dang, Highland Hills Records.
0: Oh, Big Dang. I forgot about that.
8: So we Rally Boys. So the city was real, but let's go over our bio, though. We started with Kiki. If you go back and look at our street fame, we did songs with ESG, Juvenile.
7: I love you, Juvie, but yeah, we had words. Like, I was young, man, having a little money, man. I didn't like it.
0: Yeah.
7: And I asked him, is this the best you could do?
0: Yeah.
7: And he got offended,
0: hold
7: man.
0: On.
7: But
0: Juvie.
7: I was offended having to pay for that.
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0: not showering every day, and according to this, specifically on days that you're working, I would think those would be the days you do shower.
1: Yes, Gary.
2: That's Gary.
3: No,
2: that's
3: I sure damn don't. When I don't shower every day because if it's cold, like it's cold outside, why would you shower every day?
2: Gary, you got this thing. If you ain't going nowhere, you ain't got to keep taking a shower if you ain't been nowhere. If you been
3: exactly.
2: in the house. Exactly. With his name on Charlie Brown with that dust around him all the time.
1: Pig Pen.
4: Pig Pen.
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0: 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Real?
8: I've never seen it all the way through. Yesterday, I got a chance to do that. So it got me to thinking, like, some movies, when I see them, I have to sit down, whatever I'm doing. When Juice come on, I'm sitting down. I don't care what I'm doing.
2: Classic.
8: What about you, Shani?
9: See, that's one. Juice, Waiting to Excel.
8: Ooh. Ugh.
9: Yeah.
10: That's a good man, Savannah.
9: Yeah, Whitney Houston is in that.
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9: We get to see classic. Her do her thing again. But then one of my other favorites, Love Jones. 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
8: Jack Frost.
10: I like Life. 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
8: Oh, that's Bill Cosby.
10: Bill Cosby.
8: Let's Do It Again. And JJ from Good Times in that, too.
10: Yeah. That's a good
8: one. The Trendsetter, OG Ron C.
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3: 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Yeah. Ice.

0: Cardi B say she back.
1: She never went nowhere.
0: That's the name of that. When you like that song, keep requesting it.
1: It's the biggest show in the city, posted on the corner with yours truly, Incognito.
2: And this is DJ Missy's.
1: It is a Best Friend Friday, and we came to work do two things.
2: What's that, Ink?
1: Play these hits, and to make sure the hits do not stop.
2: You know how we ride.
1: All right, today is a bittersweet day. Gonna go ahead and put y'all in our business.
2: Why is it bittersweet?
1: Our executive producer, 6'5", is leaving us.
2: He's leaving. He's quitting on us.
3: No, I'm not quitting.
2: He think he better than us.
3: No.
1: He does. Talked about it yesterday.
3: The cap. Flag on the play.
2: Mm-hmm. Let the people remind the people what you got going on.
3: So last year, it was kind of like, I know there's more to be done with the show. And there's some assistance that's needed in a corporate level. So I decided to apply for graduate programs to pursue this MBA. I got 3 acceptances, and I've decided to take my talents to Baltimore, Maryland. Let's go to the National Treasure, Morgan State University.
2: Period.
1: Congratulations.
2: Congratulations.
1: Now, what's so special about Morgan State is...
3: It's also the birthplace of my fraternity, Iota Phi Theta Fraternity Incorporated, on September 19, 1963. 12 men, 7 steps. Her gymnasium, mm-hmm. Changed the world. And that's what I'm attempt to do for the world of business, and also come back and do some radio stuff. So
2: period.
3: We'll be far away.
2: Well, we got some gifts for you.
1: Yep, we want you to open them up on
2: re-open
1: the radio.
2: Mine.
3: Okay.
1: Yep, want you to open up on the radio. Y'all calling with 6'5", Will, and his best wishes in his future endeavors at 1-844-426-POTC. Go on, hit one of them gills, cuz.
2: Baltimore, y'all better take care of Sam.
1: Y'all know what to do.
3: Mrs. got me a lot of post-its. I got the notebooks. I got a cigar. I got the pens because she knows I'm always writing. Got
1: the man write better than the tight writer.
2: I'm telling
3: you.
2: Already having pens, highlighters.
3: Everything. I'm ready file for organizer. My first week. Absolutely.
2: And most importantly, that's the girl.
3: Yes.
1: And she got you them composition notebooks so you can write us some letters, bro.
3: Yeah, I can. And
2: I
3: will.
2: Did.
1: Dear Jenna.
2: Hi, dear Jenna.
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2: Period.
4: 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I'm posted on a corner.
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2: Post it on the corner. Okay.

0: 5'9", brown eyes.
1: All right, shit, 5-4, we get back to the music, bro. We got two more to go through, I think. Two more to go through, man. It's like a birthday off in here, man.
2: Yeah.
1: EP getting ready to dip on us, cuz. What we got?
3: Yeah, hold on. What is this? Is it shorts? Is it shorts? Yes, sir. Yes, sir. We going to be ready to go. Ready.
2: Yeah.
3: Oh, got the racing jacket. Hey, I ain't going to lie. I've been looking at this joint, too. Yep. Mm-hmm. Yep. Iota Phi Theta racer jacket.
2: Dead fresh the
3: best,
2: on campus.
3: Only the best outside with it.
2: Yes.
3: Man, we actually loaded. We ready. We ready. Hey, we ready.
1: Yeah, man, we building one, not standing on one.
3: There it is. When y'all see ink and some brown and gold, y'all gonna know what happened. I ain't trying to
1: get me jumped, no. I ain't a part of no
2: anyway,
1: game.
2: I love the Iotas, but y'all also know who else I love. All right.
1: Hey, don't do that, bitch.
3: Chill out.
1: She got the red sunglasses on, so
3: yes,
1: what
3: she
1: that
3: do.
1: Mean?
3: Yes, she do.
1: Uh-huh. And I heard what you said.
2: Don't do that, cause my family, they on the other side. Don't do that.
1: Hey, stick by your radio. We love the Divine Nine, and one time for our HBCU alumni, 6'5". We love you, brother. We're proud of you. We appreciate all that you pour into this foundation that we have moving forward, man. We wouldn't have made it to 25 markets without you.
2: We love you, Sam.
3: Love you right back. Y'all stay tuned in. The Post on Homecoming.
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0: Records that when you hear them, you know it's Dallas. And you was talking about DeVille. Shout out DeVille. DeVille.
3: Cream Chaser. Parties. Yeah. Party Chaser.
0: Yeah. Remember that? But you know, like, it's certain songs that you hear and you know that's Dallas. Frost, what you got?
4: Erykah Badu.
0: Which one?
4: On and On.
0: Tease, what you got?
4: Bag Lady.
0: Bag Lady,
5: I'm going
0: okay.
5: With Darrow Ice Cream Paint Job. Mm-hmm.
0: You can't get no more Dallas than that.
3: Yeah.
0: That video, not because I was in it and I started, I had the best part. Not because of that, though, but it was shot in Dallas. Mm-hmm. It was done at ironically, a 97.9 event. Mm-hmm. And everybody and their mama came to our car show that year. Mm-hmm. And shout out Mike Moveswing for having the brain knowledge to put it together
3: like that. Right. I'm going to say, is if I hear Mr. Pookie,
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1: 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I pulled that mop out. When I come in there with that mop bucket, y'all, I mean, we trying to clean it. We already cleaned up the kitchen. Y'all just linger. Don't linger. They like, be lingering.
2: Why? Yes.
1: Come in there with that mop bucket and some pajamas on the ass and say, hey, what y'all getting ready to do?
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9: 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I see, just go to my trunk, get the hammer out. I start hitting her with the hammer. I'm pregnant. He pushed me down and kicked me in my stomach, and I hit him with my car. I popped him so hard, I ran over a tree stump, stopped me from killing him.
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1: And you can see it's DJ Mrs.
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0: How you love that. Now, around this time, every day, I love because we get to open up the phone lines and tap in with the best listeners on the radio.
1: Topic of the daytime.
0: What you got?
1: So, I want to know, when was the last time somebody tested your loyalty?
0: Man, that's a good question. It feel like it get tested like every day. Just on different ends of the spectrum, because, you know, as you continue to evolve, certain relationships that you may be able to keep a close call on, you know what I'm saying, they fall by the wayside. Let's just say you got that friend that you talk to 3 times a week. But as you evolve, or you get that new job, or, you know what I'm saying, your family is growing.
1: You start to fall off a little bit.
0: Start to fall off. So then it's like, dang, we used to be able to just go kick it on the porch and talk to me all the time. Well, I'm busy now. And it ain't no changing no loyalty or nothing like that, so... You know, that's just one off the top of the mind. How about you?
1: I would say one time, I was still following somebody that a close friend of mine doesn't deal with or isn't friends with anymore. And I liked the post. And, you know, I just go down my timeline just liking stuff. I'm not necessarily reading your caption or anything like that. And my homegirl seen I liked something that she deemed as shady. So, soon as she sent it to me, I said, don't worry about it. Unfollow her. She's gone. I owe you that. I don't owe the person that I was still following anything. I owe you the loyalty to, if something made you feel uncomfortable and I put myself in a position to like it, it's my position to unlike and unfollow, because I care about what you feel about me.
0: That was some good loyalty right there, DJ Mrs. Loyalty is everything. And this is a great topic, by the way.
1: Yeah.
0: We want to hear from you. Call us at 1-844-426-P.

0: 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Put it on the floor again.
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3: So, I want to know, when was the last time somebody tested your loyalty?
4: My name is Ashley, like 2 weeks ago, actually.
3: Give us the tea.
4: Well, it was supposed to be my best friend of like 10 years.
3: Mm-hmm.
4: And long story short, we got into a little, what he calls a spat. Mm-hmm. I don't even think it was that. He went behind my back, started talking to all my other friends about it. Never even told me that he felt some type of way.
3: Mm.
4: And then from there, he just kind of like stopped fucking with me. So I stopped fucking with him.
3: Right. And it is what it is. But you know, sometimes since that be a sign, he's not supposed to be in your life, period, disturbing your peace like that.
4: Exactly. Exactly. I agree.
3: Come on now. Look, so I'm happy you got up out of that, sister. Thank you, baby.
2: Post it on the corner. Who it is?
5: The boy, though. Ooh. I'll say probably every day.
3: Well, give me an example.
5: Every day people question me, like, if I'm doing something that I'm supposed to do, knowing that I'm good at what I do.
3: What you do for a living?
5: Name,
3: if you don't mind me asking.
5: Because my name holds weight. They shouldn't doubt anything I do.
3: Clock that to you. What's your name again, baby?
5: It's Bueno.
3: Yeah, and they better know that. Hello?
5: That's right.
3: Thank you.
6: Incognito. Incognito. Okay. The biggest show in the city.
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1: I used to think about immature things. 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Is this really your real phone number?

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0: City. Posted on the corner with it.
1: This is Ashley.
2: Ashley, can I ask you a question real quick?
1: Yes, ma'am.
2: All right, so when was the last time somebody tested your loyalty?
1: Yesterday.
2: Oh, what was... Can give us a little bit of the tea, sis.
1: Stop it. Hello. What happened? I did so much.
2: You got your homegirl back here co-signing. Look.
1: Yeah, that's my sister.
2: Somebody tested her loyalty, sis.
1: Go ahead. Well, my always be testing my loyalty, actually. He be like he just got a little Rolex the other day, you know what I'm saying? And he think he is all that, and I helped him get it. But now he's saying, like, I didn't help him get it. So I feel like he tested my loyalty by doing that.
2: I'm going to have to agree with you, sir, because especially that's not cheap. So if you helping your man with something and he like, it ain't never been that, then he got you messed up.
1: Right.
2: He got you messed up.
1: I helped him get that. You know what I'm saying? Like, don't play with me.
2: Yeah, he got you messed up. But I hope y'all can come to a common ground about it, though, eventually.
1: Yeah, we will, or I'm going to get it back. No.
0: Now, in his absence defense.
2: Here come a man getting in the business.
0: How you going to get on the radio talking about Lil Rolex? That's hater lingo right there. That ain't nothing but a Rolex right. Lil.
1: Damn right. Like,
0: hey, I seen your little watch.
1: Right. Yes. It's a little watch now. Don't play with it.
2: I know that's why.
1: Talk about all that money.
0: I guess I accept your little opinion.
1: Hey, that's right. You know that.
3: Incognito. Incognito. Okay. The biggest show in the city.
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1: And if you would like to leave us a voicemail, you can do so now at
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0: 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Ain't nobody doing it like this on the radio. And you know what? We got them giveaways, and I think I got a winner. I think I got somebody going to go see Young Thug September 29th at the Toyota Music Factory, the Pavilion. Winner, I need you to talk to me. I ain't going to say too much. Talk to me, mama.
1: 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I am posted on 635 in traffic. I'm going to go see Young Thug. 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
12: Shout out Chef's Corner over there in the Funk off 30 and right off 30 in Oakland over there by Club Ritzy. 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
13: Oh, I need to be there.
12: Yeah, Chef's Corner off the chain too. They got some good food over there too. Shout out Dr. Alfred. Shout out my boy CJ and everybody over there. TDK, myself, Shawnee. Saturday, August 15th from 5 to 9. And it's the pre 817. You know, 817 day, 817 is, on a, day is, coming. Is on a Monday.
13: Yep.
12: So this is the pre 817 day celebration. The little homie Tajay, What You Mean I Ain't Fresh, he will be there. A lot of other Twisted Black, I'm telling you to come on out, man.
13: Come out, Twisted Black.
12: Johnny Damn D, I'm telling you to come on out. 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
12: the
13: out,
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13: Johnny
12: man.
13: Johnny Damn D.
12: It's for Bend all the way over there and bring some Bend book bags
13: for
12: the
13: bend.
12: Kids.
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1: Angus is DJ Missy's.
0: It is a Best Friend Friday, and we came to work do two things.
1: What's that, Ink?
0: Play these hits, and to make sure the hits do not stop.
1: You know how we ride.
0: All right, today is a bittersweet day. Gonna go ahead and put y'all in our business.
1: Why is it bittersweet?
0: Our executive producer, 6'5", is leaving us.
1: He's leaving. He's quitting on us.
2: No, I'm not quitting.
1: Think he better than us?
2: No.
0: He does. Talked about it yesterday.
2: The cap. Flag on the play.
1: Mm-hmm. Let the people remind the people what you got going on.
2: So last year, it was kind of like, I know there's more to be done with the show. And there's some assistance that's needed in a corporate level. So I decided to apply for graduate programs to pursue this MBA. I got 3 acceptances, and I've decided to take my talents to Baltimore, Maryland, to go to the National Treasure, Morgan State University.
1: Period.
0: Congratulations. Now, what's so special about Morgan State is...
2: It's also the birthplace of my fraternity, Iota Phi Theta Fraternity Incorporated, on September 19, 1963. 12 men, 7 steps, her gymnasium, change the world. And that's what I'm going to attempt to do for the world of business, and also come back and do some radio stuff. So,
1: period.
2: We'll be far away.
1: Well, we got some gifts for you.
0: Yep, we want you to open them up on the radio.
2: Okay.
0: Yep, open up on the radio. Y'all calling with 6'5", Will, and his best wishes in his future endeavors at 1-844-426-POTC. Go and hit one of them gills, cuz y'all.
1: Baltimore, y'all better take care of Sam.
0: Y'all know what to do.
2: Miss has got me a lot of post-its. I got the notebooks. I got a cigar. I got the pens because she knows I'm always writing. Got
0: the man write better than the typewriter.
1: I'm telling
2: doing
1: you.
2: Already
1: having pens, highlighters.
2: Everything. I'm ready.
1: File
2: for
1: organizer.
2: My first week. Absolutely.
1: And most importantly, that's the girl.
2: Yes.
0: And she got you them composition notebooks so you can write us some letters, bro.
2: Yeah, I can. And
1: I
2: will.
0: Dear Janae. 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Post it on recorder.com is the website.
1: Period.
3: 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I'm posted on the corner.
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0: right, Sip 5-0, we get back to the music, bro. We got two more to go through, I think. Two more to go through, man. It's like a birthday off in here, man.
1: Yeah.
0: EP getting ready to dip on us, cool.
1: Deuces.
0: What we got?
2: Yeah, hold on. What is this? Is it shorts? Is it shorts? Yes, sir. Yes, sir. We going to be ready to go. Ready.
1: Hard.
2: Oh, got the racing jacket. Hey, I ain't gonna lie, I've been looking at this joint too. Yep, yep. Iota Phi Theta racing jacket.
1: Being fresh on campus.
2: Only the best outside with it.
1: Yes,
2: man. We ready.
0: Yeah, man. We building one, not standing on one.
2: There it is. When y'all see ink and some brown and gold, y'all gonna know what happened. I ain't trying to
0: get me jumped, no. I ain't a part of no
1: anyway,
0: gang.
1: I love the Iotas, but y'all also know who else I love. All right.
0: Hey, don't do that, bitch.
2: Chill out.
0: She got the red sunglasses on.
2: Yes, she do.
0: Uh-huh. When I heard what you said.
1: Don't do that, because my family, they on the other side. Don't do that.
0: Hey, stick by your radio. We love the Divine 9 and one time for our HBCU alumni. 6-5, we love you, brother. We're proud of you. We appreciate all that you pour into this foundation that we have moving forward, man. We wouldn't have made it to 25 markets without you.
1: We love you, Sam.
2: 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Y'all stay tuned in to Postal Homecoming.
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rolling, but I'm trying to ride. 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

0: 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Yeah, Tajay.
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5: Hello?
6: Hello, can I speak to Chaney Camacho?
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6: Hey, this is Jazzy Black from 97.9 The Beat. I've got my girl Amy Witherite from 1-800-TREK-RAKE on the phone, too. We heard you was trying to get your rent paid.
5: Oh, my gosh, yes. Yeah. Hey, Chaney, tell us a little bit about it. Sounds like you're working really hard. You're trying to take care of all those kids you got, and the bills are just piling up.
7: It's been really hard, and I'm currently staying with a friend right now, and I split the rent, so I paid that person, like, $500.
5: Yeah, did you have to move in with your friend because you lost your other housing?
7: Yes.
5: Yeah, we get it. Well, Jazzy, we got to help her out. We got to have 1-800-TRUCK-RAKE give you at least $2,500 to put you in some new housing or catch those bills up. What do you think about that?
7: Oh, my gosh, yes, thank you.
6: You're so welcome, Chaney.
7: Yes, thank you so much. That is so amazing. Shout out to 1-800-TRUCK-RAKE and 97.9 The Beat.
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